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1: Your Mayor Machine area weather for tonight. Partly cloudy, a low of 16. For Friday, increasing cloudiness. A 30% chance of showers, the risk of a thunder shower. 5 to 10 millimeters of rain on the way, a high of 25, feeling like 32. For Friday night, cloudy, a 60% chance of showers with a low of 14. For Saturday, sunny and a high of 23. Saturday night, clear with a low of 10. For Sunday, a mix of sun and cloud, a high of 21. And for Monday, a mix of sun and cloud with a high of 21 degrees.

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1: Your Mirror Machine aerial weather for tonight. Partly cloudy, a low of 16. For Friday, increasing cloudiness. A 30% chance of showers, the risk of a thunder shower. 5 to 10 millimeters of rain on the way, a high of 25, feeling like 32. For Friday night, cloudy, a 60% chance of showers at the low of 14. For Saturday, sunny and a high of 23. Saturday night, clear with a low of 10. For Sunday, a mix of sun and cloud, a high of 21. And for Monday, a mix of sun and cloud with a high of 21 degrees.
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1: Your Miramichi and area weather for tonight. Partly cloudy, a low of 16. For Friday, increasing cloudiness. A 30% chance of showers, the risk of a thunder shower. 5 to 10 millimeters of rain on the way, a high of 25, feeling like 32. For Friday night, cloudy, a 60% chance of showers at the low of 14. For Saturday, sunny and a high of 23. Saturday night, clear with a low of 10. For Sunday, a mix of sun and cloud, a high of 21. And for Monday, a mix of sun and cloud with a high of 21 degrees.
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2: Your Miramichi and area weather for tonight. Partly cloudy, a low of 16. For Friday, increasing cloudiness. A 30% chance of showers, the risk of a thunder shower. 5 to 10 millimeters of rain on the way, a high of 25, feeling like 32. For Friday night, cloudy, a 60% chance of showers at the low of 14. For Saturday, sunny and a high of 23. Saturday night, clear with a low of 10. For Sunday, a mix of sun and cloud, a high of 21. And for Monday, a mix of sun and cloud with a high of 21 degrees.
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1: Your Miramichi area weather for tonight. Partly cloudy, a low of 16. For Friday, increasing cloudiness. A 30% chance of showers, the risk of a thunder shower. 5 to 10 millimeters of rain on the way, a high of 25, feeling like 32. For Friday night, cloudy, a 60% chance of showers at the low of 14. For Saturday, sunny and a high of 23. Saturday night, clear with a low of 10. For Sunday, a mix of sun and cloud, a high of 21. And for Monday, a mix of sun and cloud with a high of 21 degrees.
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1: Your Miramichi and area weather for tonight. Partly cloudy, a low of 16. For Friday, increasing cloudiness. A 30% chance of showers, the risk of a thunder shower. 5 to 10 millimeters of rain on the way, a high of 25, feeling like 32. For Friday night, cloudy, a 60% chance of showers at the low of 14. For Saturday, sunny and a high of 23. Saturday night, clear with a low of 10. For Sunday, a mix of sun and cloud, a high of 21. And for Monday, a mix of sun and cloud with a high of 21 degrees.
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1: Your Miramichi and area weather overnight. Partly cloudy, a low of 16. For Friday, increasing cloudiness. A 30% chance of showers. The risk of a thunder shower. 5 to 10 millimeters of rain on the way. A high of 25, feeling like 32. For Friday night, cloudy. A 60% chance of showers at the low of 14. For Saturday, sunny and a high of 23. Saturday night, clear with a low of 10. For Sunday, a mix of sun and cloud, a high of 21. And for Monday, a mix of sun and cloud with a high of 21 degrees.
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5: This is Max Lucado. Dare we think the unthinkable, that God will hear our prayers, that He will listen when we speak? If you were to pray a faith-empowered prayer, what would you say? Then say it. Let faith fuel your prayers, and let prayers put starch in your faith. Will God give you what you request? Yes, He will. He may do so in a different form than you ask for, or a different time frame than you prefer. But it is Jesus who is the yes to all of God's promises. 2 Corinthians chapter 1 and verse 20. Let's renew our commitment to unreasonable, unquenchable, unthinkable prayer. Let's ask God to resurrect hope that has perished and dreams that are buried. This is Max Lucado.
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2: Your Miramichi and area weather overnight. Partly cloudy, a low of 16. For Friday, increasing cloudiness. A 30% chance of showers, the risk of a thunder shower. 5 to 10 millimeters of rain on the way, a high of 25, feeling like 32. For Friday night, cloudy, a 60% chance of showers at the low of 14. For Saturday, sunny and a high of 23. Saturday night, clear with a low of 10. For Sunday, a mix of sun and cloud, a high of 21. And for Monday, a mix of sun and cloud with a high of 21. Degrees.
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2: Your Miramichi and area weather overnight. Partly cloudy, a low of 16. For Friday, increasing cloudiness. A 30% chance of showers. The risk of a thunder shower. 5 to 10 millimeters of rain on the way. A high of 25, feeling like 32. For Friday night, cloudy. A 60% chance of showers at the low of 14. For Saturday, sunny and a high of 23. Saturday night, clear with a low of 10. For Sunday, a mix of sun and cloud. A high of 21. And for Monday, a mix of sun and cloud with a high of 21. Degrees.
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2: Your Miramichi and area weather overnight. Partly cloudy, a low of 16. For Friday, increasing cloudiness, a 30% chance of showers, the risk of a thunder shower, 5 to 10 millimeters of rain on the way, a high of 25, feeling like 32. For Friday night, cloudy, a 60% chance of showers at the low of 14. For Saturday, sunny and a high of 23. Saturday night, clear with a low of 10. For Sunday, a mix of sun and cloud, a high of 21. And for Monday, a mix of sun and cloud with a high of 21 degrees.
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2: Your Miramichi and area weather overnight. Partly cloudy, a low of 16. For Friday, increasing cloudiness. A 30% chance of showers. The risk of a thunder shower. 5 to 10 millimeters of rain on the way. A high of 25, feeling like 32. For Friday night, cloudy. A 60% chance of showers at the low of 14. For Saturday, sunny and a high of 23. Saturday night, clear with a low of 10. For Sunday, a mix of sun and cloud. A high of 21. And for Monday, a mix of sun and cloud with a high of 21 degrees.
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1: Your Miramichi and area weather overnight. Partly cloudy, a low of 16. For Friday, increasing cloudiness. A 30% chance of showers, the risk of a thunder shower. 5 to 10 millimeters of rain on the way, a high of 25, feeling like 32. For Friday night, cloudy, a 60% chance of showers at the low of 14. For Saturday, sunny and a high of 23. Saturday night, clear with a low of 10. For Sunday, a mix of sun and cloud, a high of 21. And for Monday, a mix of sun and cloud with a high of 21 degrees.
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2: Your Miramichi and area weather overnight. Partly cloudy, a low of 16. For Friday, increasing cloudiness, a 30% chance of showers, the risk of a thunder shower, 5 to 10 millimeters of rain on the way, a high of 25, feeling like 32. For Friday night, cloudy, a 60% chance of showers at the low of 14. For Saturday, sunny and a high of 23. Saturday night, clear with a low of 10. For Sunday, a mix of sun and cloud, a high of 21. And for Monday, a mix of sun and cloud with a high of 21 degrees.
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2: Your Miramichi and area weather overnight. Partly cloudy, a low of 16. For Friday, increasing cloudiness. A 30% chance of showers, the risk of a thunder shower. 5 to 10 millimeters of rain on the way, a high of 25, feeling like 32. For Friday night, cloudy, a 60% chance of showers at the low of 14. For Saturday, sunny and a high of 23. Saturday night, clear with a low of 10. For Sunday, a mix of sun and cloud, a high of 21. And for Monday, a mix of sun and cloud with a high of 21 degrees.
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2: Your Miramichigan area weather overnight. Partly cloudy, a low of 16. For Friday, increasing cloudiness. A 30% chance of showers, the risk of a thunder shower. 5 to 10 millimeters of rain on the way, a high of 25, feeling like 32. For Friday night, cloudy, a 60% chance of showers at the low of 14. For Saturday, sunny and a high of 23. Saturday night, clear with a low of 10. For Sunday, a mix of sun and cloud, a high of 21. And for Monday, a mix of sun and cloud with a high of 21 degrees.
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4: Joshua 1:8 says, "This book of the law shall not depart from your mouth. You shall meditate on it day and night, and be careful to according to all that is written in it, and then your way will be prosperous, and everything you do will have success."
5: This is Focus on the Family Minute with Russ Crossan, talking about how most people have the wrong idea of success and how they should actually define it.
4: So, Jim, I used to read that and think, Joshua 1:8, I'm going to have money. But read it more slowly. What's the Bible say? Love your wife as Christ loved the church. You're successful. Deuteronomy 8, train up your kids. It says, do according to what's written in here, and then you're successful. So true success has nothing to do with money. It has to do with doing what the Bible says, which is love my wife, train up my children the way they should go, work heartily for my employer, Colossians 3:23. And so we have bought the wrong definition of success, which has really exacerbated the problem of balance.
5: More from Russ Crossan on what true success is and what the Bible says about it at familyminute.org.
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2: Your Miramichi area weather overnight. Partly cloudy, a low of 16. For Friday, increasing cloudiness. A 30% chance of showers, the risk of a thunder shower. 5 to 10 millimeters of rain on the way, a high of 25, feeling like 32. For Friday night, cloudy, a 60% chance of showers at the low of 14. For Saturday, sunny and a high of 23. Saturday night, clear with a low of 10. For Sunday, a mix of sun and cloud, a high of 21. And for Monday, a mix of sun and cloud with a high of 21. Degrees.
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2: Your Miramichi and area weather overnight. Partly cloudy, a low of 16. For Friday, increasing cloudiness. A 30% chance of showers, the risk of a thunder shower. 5 to 10 millimeters of rain on the way, a high of 25, feeling like 32. For Friday night, cloudy, a 60% chance of showers at the low of 14. For Saturday, sunny and a high of 23. Saturday night, clear with a low of 10. For Sunday, a mix of sun and cloud, a high of 21. And for Monday, a mix of sun and cloud with a high of 21 degrees.
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2: Your Miramichi and area weather overnight. Partly cloudy, a low of 16. For Friday, increasing cloudiness. A 30% chance of showers, the risk of a thunder shower. 5 to 10 millimeters of rain on the way, a high of 25, feeling like 32. For Friday night, cloudy, a 60% chance of showers at the low of 14. For Saturday, sunny and a high of 23. Saturday night, clear with a low of 10. For Sunday, a mix of sun and cloud, a high of 21. And for Monday, a mix of sun and cloud with a high of 21 degrees.
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0: It's Friday, August 28th. I'm Ray Arsenault. This is Life Radio News. The annual Music in the Square event is about to take place this coming Saturday, August 29th, beginning at 1 p.m. The three-hour event promises to have something for everyone, including food, beverages, music, inspiring stories, a skit, and much, much more. Scott and Toby LeBreton have been working very hard to make this event an even greater success than the one last year.
1: We had a wonderful year last year. Four homeless people had gone to the event, and they were caught by the testimonies that we're hearing from Chicana Go. Chicana Go is a program that's in Moncton, a regeneration program which helped people get out of addictions and get their lives back. It was a wonderful experience for them and for us as well.
2: We had about 300 people last year, men, women, and children inclusive. This year, we are hoping and planning for more people. Our team has been working really hard to get more people, and it's going to be a family-friendly event. Invite your friends, your neighbors, and come with your children because there will be something for the kids as well.
1: Last year we had a great lineup of different talents throughout the province. This year we have Sistema, and we have other great talents such as Iris Lloyd, who competed in America's Got Talent Season 4, and we're very excited to have her again this year.
0: Harvest House Mare Michie has her fourth online auction underway on their Facebook page. The auction began earlier this week and will continue until September the 6th. Life Radio caught up with Michelle Conroy, a fixture of Harvest House Mare Michie, and asked her for more information.
3: Harvest House Mare Michie is holding our fourth online auction. It's underway right now. You can find it online at Harvest House Mare Michie online auction. Go to the Facebook page, click on featured. We have 200 items that are up and ready to go. This auction will go until September the 6th, and pickup will be downtown in Chatham on September the 8th and 9th.
0: Reverend Pastor Perry Cooper of St. Mary's and St. Paul's Anglican Churches will be retiring soon. Reverend Cooper comes to us from Newfoundland and has been a fixture in our community for the last 9 years. Life Radio asked him about the nature of his retirement and the plans he has for the future.
4: I've been in full-time ministry, as you know, for for 37 and a half years. I turned 60 a couple of weeks ago. The last service that I will attend at St. Mary's and St. Paul's will be the 13th of September. Then after that, I'll take a couple of weeks vacation. And so retirement is a loaded word for clergy because you never really retire. You get retreaded, if you will, and look for new opportunities in which to serve Jesus and to serve his kingdom.
0: We at Life Radio congratulate Perry in his 37-year career and wish him the best in his well-deserved retirement. Reporting for Life Radio News, this is Ray Arsenault.
5: Increasing cloudiness today with a 30% chance of showers late this morning. A few showers expected to begin near noon, with risk of a thunder shower late this morning and this afternoon. 5 to 10 millimeters of rain expected. Wind becoming southwest, 20 gusting to 40 this morning. A high 25, humidex 32, and a UV index of 4. For tonight, cloudy skies, 60% chance of showers and a low 14. For tomorrow, sunny skies and a high 23. For tomorrow night, clear skies and a low of 10, and for Sunday, a mix of sun and cloud and a high of 21.
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0: 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Fires involving these batteries are becoming an increasing concern for fire departments across Canada. 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

0: You just heard Cochran & Company with Who Can on Life Radio. John 6:29 says, Jesus answered, "The work of God is this, to believe in the one he has sent." That is your Life Radio verse of the day. Your news and weather are up next.
1: It's Friday, August 28th. I'm Ray Arsenault. This is Life Radio News. The annual Music in the Square event is about to take place this coming Saturday, August 29th, beginning at 1 p.m. The three-hour event promises to have something for everyone, including food, beverages, music, inspiring stories, a skit, and much, much more. Scott and Toby LeBreton have been working very hard to make this event an even greater success than the one last year.
2: We had a wonderful year last year. Four homeless people had gone to the event, and they were caught by the testimonies that we're hearing from Chicana Go. Chicana Go is a program that's in Moncton, a regeneration program which helped people get out of addictions and get their lives back. It was a wonderful experience for them and for us as well.
3: We had about 300 people last year, men, women, and children inclusive. This year, we are hoping and planning for more people. Our team has been working really hard to get more people, and it's going to be a family-friendly event. Invite your friends, your neighbors, and come with your children because there will be something for the kids as well.
2: Last year we had a great lineup of different talents throughout the province. This year we have Sistema, and we have other great talents such as Iris Lloyd, who competed in America's Got Talent Season 4, and we're very excited to have her again this year.
1: Harvest House Mary Machie has her fourth online auction underway on their Facebook page. The auction began earlier this week and will continue until September the 6th. Life Radio caught up with Michelle Conroy, a fixture of Harvest House Mary Machie, and asked her for more information.
4: Harvest House Mary Machie is holding our fourth online auction. 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Go to the Facebook page, click on featured. We have 200 items that are up and ready to go. This auction will go until September the 6th, and pickup will be downtown in Chatham on September the 8th and 9th.
1: Reverend Pastor Perry Cooper of St. Mary's and St. Paul's Anglican Churches will be retiring soon. Reverend Cooper comes to us from Newfoundland and has been a fixture in our community for the last 9 years. Life Radio asked him about the nature of his retirement and the plans he has for the future.
5: I've been in full-time ministry, as you know, for for 37 and a half years. I turned 60 a couple of weeks ago. The last service that I will attend at St. Mary's and St. Paul's will be the 13th of September. Then after that, I'll take a couple of weeks vacation. And so retirement is a loaded word for clergy because you never really retire. You get retreaded, if you will, and look for new opportunities in which to serve Jesus and to serve his kingdom.
1: We at Life Radio congratulate Perry in his 37-year career and wish him the best in his well-deserved retirement. 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
0: Increasing cloudiness today with a 30% chance of showers late this morning. A few showers expected to begin near noon, with risk of a thunder shower late this morning and this afternoon. 5 to 10 millimeters of rain expected. Wind becoming southwest, 20 gusting to 40 this morning. A high 25, humidex 32, and a UV index of 4. For tonight, cloudy skies, 60% chance of showers and a low 14. For tomorrow, sunny skies and a high 23. For tomorrow night, clear skies and a low of 10, and for Sunday, a mix of sun and cloud and a high of 21.
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That was Hug Nelson with He Still Does Miracles. A couple national holidays today. It's National Thoughtful Day, National Cherry Turnover Day, and National Bowtie Day. Up next, here's Peter Burton with Where Would I Be?

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Brooke Ligertwood and Brandon Lake, that was Honey in the Rock. 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
1: It's Friday, August 28th. I'm Ray Arsenault. This is Life Radio News. The annual Music in the Square event is about to take place this coming Saturday, August 29th, beginning at 1 p.m. The three-hour event promises to have something for everyone, including food, beverages, music, inspiring stories, a skit, and much, much more. Scott and Toby LeBreton have been working very hard to make this event an even greater success than the one last year.
2: We had a wonderful year last year. Four homeless people had gone to the event, and they were caught by the testimonies that we're hearing from Chicana Go. Chicana Go is a program that's in Moncton, a regeneration program which helped people get out of addictions and get their lives back. It was a wonderful experience for them and for us as well.
3: We had about 300 people last year, men, women, and children inclusive. This year, we are hoping and planning for more people. Our team has been working really hard to get more people, and it's going to be a family-friendly event. Invite your friends, your neighbors, and come with your children because there will be something for the kids as well.
2: Last year, we had a great lineup of different talents throughout the province. This year, we have Sistema, and we have other great talents such as Iris Lloyd, who competed in America's Got Talent Season 4, and we're very excited to have her again this year.
1: 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The auction began earlier this week and will continue until September the 6th. Life Radio caught up with Michelle Conroy, a fixture of Harvest House Miramichi, and asked her for more information.
4: Harvest House Miramichi is holding our fourth online auction. It's underway right now. It's on. 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We have 200 items that are up and ready to go. This auction will go until September the 6th, and pickup will be downtown in Chatham on September the 8th and 9th.
1: Reverend Pastor Perry Cooper of St. Mary's and St. Paul's Anglican Churches will be retiring soon. Reverend Cooper comes to us from Newfoundland and has been a fixture in our community for the last 9 years. Life Radio asked him about the nature of his retirement and the plans he has for the future.
5: I've been in full-time ministry, as you know, for 37 and a half years. I turned 60 a couple of weeks ago. The last service that I will attend at St. Mary's and St. Paul's will be the 13th of September. Then after that, I'll take a couple of weeks vacation. And so retirement is a loaded word for clergy because you never really retire. You get retreaded, if you will, and look for new opportunities in which to serve Jesus and to serve his kingdom.
1: We at Life Radio congratulate Perry in his 37-year career and wish him the best in his well-deserved retirement. Reporting for Life Radio News, this is Ray Arsenault.
6: Increasing cloudiness today with a 30% chance of showers late this morning. A few showers expected to begin near noon, with risk of a thunder shower late this morning and this afternoon. 5 to 10 millimeters of rain expected. Wind becoming southwest, 20 gusting to 40 this morning. A high 25, humidex 32, and a UV index of 4. For tonight, cloudy skies, 60% chance of showers and a low 14. For tomorrow, sunny skies and a high 23. For tomorrow night, clear skies and a low of 10, and for Sunday, a mix of sun and cloud and a high of 21.
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It is so great to be with you here on this Friday morning. Up next, here's Andrew Ripp.

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That was Forrest Rank on Life Radio with Your Ways Better. It's time to take a look back on this day in history. On this day in 1830, the first American-built locomotive raced a horse-drawn car from Baltimore to Ellicott Mills. Due to mechanical problems, the horse won the race. And then in 1963, Martin Luther King Jr. delivered his famous I Have a Dream speech during the March on Washington. There you have it, this day in history. Up next, here's Casting Crowns.

0: It's Friday, August 28th. I'm Ray Arsenault. This is Life Radio News. The annual Music in the Square event is about to take place this coming Saturday, August 29th, beginning at 1 p.m. The three-hour event promises to have something for everyone, including food, beverages, music, inspiring stories, a skit, and much, much more. Scott and Toby LeBreton have been working very hard to make this event an even greater success than the one last year.
1: We had a wonderful year last year. Four homeless people had gone to the event, and they were caught by the testimonies that we're hearing from Chicana Go. Chicana Go is a program that's in Moncton, a regeneration program which helped people get out of addictions and get their lives back. It was a wonderful experience for them and for us as well.
2: We had about 300 people last year, men, women, and children inclusive. This year, we are hoping and planning for more people. Our team has been working really hard to get more people, and it's going to be a family-friendly event. Invite your friends, your neighbors, and come with your children, because there will be something for the kids as well.
1: Last year we had a great lineup of different talent throughout the province. This year we have Sistema, and we have other great talents such as Iris Lloyd, who competed in America's Got Talent Season 4, and we're very excited to have her again this year.
0: Harvest House Mayor Machie has her fourth online auction underway on their Facebook page. The auction began earlier this week and will continue until September the 6th. Life Radio caught up with Michelle Conroy, a fixture of Harvest House Mayor Machie, and asked her for more information.
3: Harvest House Mayor Machie is holding our fourth online auction. It's underway right now. It's on. You can find it online at Harvest House Mayor Machie online auction. Go to the Facebook page, click on featured. We have 200 items that are up and ready to go. This auction will go until September the 6th, and pickup will be downtown in Chatham on September the 8th and 9th.
0: Reverend Pastor Perry Cooper of St. Mary's and St. Paul's Anglican Churches will be retiring soon. Reverend Cooper comes to us from Newfoundland and has been a fixture in our community for the last 9 years. Life Radio asked him about the nature of his retirement and the plans he has for the future.
4: I've been in full-time ministry, as you know, for 37 and a half years. I turned 60 a couple of weeks ago. The last service that I will attend at St. Mary's and St. Paul's will be the 13th of September. Then after that, I'll take a couple of weeks vacation. And so retirement is a loaded word for clergy, because you never really retire. You get retreaded, if you will, and look for new opportunities in which to serve Jesus and to serve his kingdom.
0: We at Life Radio congratulate Perry in his 37-year career and wish him the best in his well-deserved retirement. 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
5: Increasing cloudiness today with a 30% chance of showers late this morning. A few showers expected to begin near noon, with risk of a thunder shower late this morning and this afternoon. 5 to 10 millimeters of rain expected. Wind becoming southwest, 20 gusting to 40 this morning. A high 25, humidex 32, and a UV index of 4. For tonight, cloudy skies, 60% chance of showers and a low 14. For tomorrow, sunny skies and a high 23. For tomorrow night, clear skies and a low of 10, and for Sunday, a mix of sun and cloud and a high of 21.
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That was Sidewalk Prophets with Come to the Table on the Mighty Morning Show. 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The evening will feature a memorial walk, live music, and a luminary display. 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Coming up next, here's Big Daddy Weave.

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That was John Reddick on Life Radio with The Way. Nathaniel with you on The Positive Voice. It's almost 8 o'clock in the Miramichi, and to bring us there, here's Matthew West.

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1: It's Friday, August 28th. I'm Ray Arsenault. This is Life Radio News. The annual Music in the Square event is about to take place this coming Saturday, August 29th, beginning at 1 p.m. The three-hour event promises to have something for everyone, including food, beverages, music, inspiring stories, a skit, and much, much more. Scott and Toby LeBreton have been working very hard to make this event an even greater success than the one last year.
2: We had a wonderful year last year. Four homeless people had gone to the event, and they were caught by the testimonies that we're hearing from Chicana Go. Chicana Go is a program that's in Moncton, a regeneration program which helped people get out of addictions and get their lives back. It was a wonderful experience for them and for us as well.
3: We had about 300 people last year, men, women, and children inclusive. This year, we are hoping and planning for more people. Our team has been working really hard to get more people, and it's going to be a family-friendly event. Invite your friends, your neighbors, and come with your children because there will be something for the kids as well.
2: Last year we had a great lineup of different talents throughout the province. This year we have Sistema, and we have other great talents such as Iris Lloyd, who competed in America's Got Talent Season 4, and we're very excited to have her again this year.
1: Harvest House Mayor Mishee has her fourth online auction underway on their Facebook page. The auction began earlier this week and will continue until September the 6th. Life Radio caught up with Michelle Conroy, a fixture of Harvest House Mayor Mishee, and asked her for more information.
4: Harvest House Mayor Mishee is holding our fourth online auction. It's underway right now. It's on. You can find it online at Harvest House Mayor Mishee online auction. Go to the Facebook page, click on featured. We have 200 items that are up and ready to go. This auction will go until September the 6th, and pickup will be downtown in Chatham on September the 8th and 9th.
1: Reverend Pastor Perry Cooper of St. Mary's and St. Paul's Anglican Churches will be retiring soon. Reverend Cooper comes to us from Newfoundland and has been a fixture in our community for the last 9 years. Life Radio asked him about the nature of his retirement and the plans he has for the future.
5: I've been in full-time ministry, as you know, for almost, for 37 and a half years. I turned 60 a couple of weeks ago. The last service that I will attend at St. Mary's and St. Paul's will be the 13th of September. Then after that, I'll take a couple of weeks vacation. And so retirement is a loaded word for clergy because you never really retire. You get retreaded, if you will, and look for new opportunities in which to serve Jesus and to serve his kingdom.
1: We at Life Radio congratulate Perry in his 37-year career and wish him the best in his well-deserved retirement. Reporting for Life Radio News, this is Ray Arsenault.
6: Cloudy skies today with a few showers beginning this afternoon. Risk of a thunderstorm late this afternoon. 10 millimeters of rain expected in the heaviest showers. Wind becoming south 20 this morning. A high 25. Humidex 32. And a UV index of 5. For tonight, a few showers ending near midnight, then clearing skies. Risk of a thunderstorm, though, for this evening. 10 millimeters of rain expected in the heaviest showers. Wind south 20 becoming light near midnight and a low of 14 degrees. For tomorrow, mainly sunny skies, wind becoming west 20 in the morning, a high 24, humidex 26, and a UV index of 6. For tomorrow night, clear skies and a low of 10. And for Sunday, cloudy skies with a 60% chance of showers and a high of 21. Now for a look at sports in Major League Baseball. The Blue Jays fell 13-2 to the Royals last night. Tonight at 8:15, the Jays are hosting the Mariners, that game being broadcast on Apple TV. And in the Miramichi Valley Baseball League, the Newcastle Cardinals beat the Chatham Head Tigers 6-5 to win that series in 5 games.
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Jamie McDonald with Ain't No Way, starting off your 8 o'clock hour. Nathaniel with you on Life Radio, and it is so great to be with you on another Friday morning. Up next, Phil Wickham and Crowder, It Really Is Amazing Grace.

That was Need to Breathe and Tori Kelly with I've Got a Story. Well, some not so good news for the province of New Brunswick. The provincial government has released their first quarter fiscal update for the 2026-27 fiscal year, and they're projecting a deficit this year almost $1.7 billion, which is $265 million higher than what the budget was forecasting in March. So you never want to see that deficit way higher than expected. Not good news for New Brunswick. Up next on Life Radio, here's Jamie Kimmett.

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0: You just heard Phil Wickham with Homesick for Heaven. John 6:29 says Jesus answered, "The work of God is this, to believe in the one he has sent." That is your Life Radio verse of the day. Your news, weather, and sports up next.
1: It's Friday, August 28th. I'm Ray Arsenault. This is Life Radio News. The annual Music in the Square event is about to take place this coming Saturday, August 29th, beginning at 1 p.m. The three-hour event promises to have something for everyone, including food, beverages, music, inspiring stories, a skit, and much, much more. Scott and Toby LeBreton have been working very hard to make this event an even greater success than the one last year.
2: We had a wonderful year last year. Four homeless people had gone to the event, and they were caught by the testimonies that we're hearing from Chicana Go. Chicana Go is a program that's in Moncton, a regeneration program which helped people get out of addictions and get their lives back. It was a wonderful experience for them and for us as well.
3: We had about 300 people last year, men, women, and children inclusive. This year, we are hoping and planning for more people. Our team has been working really hard to get more people, and it's going to be a family-friendly event. Invite your friends, your neighbors, and come with your children, because there will be something for the kids as well.
2: Last year we had a great lineup of different talents throughout the province. This year we have Sistema, and we have other great talents such as Iris Lloyd, who competed in America's Got Talent Season 4, and we're very excited to have her again this year.
1: Harvest House Mare Machie has her fourth online auction underway on their Facebook page. The auction began earlier this week and will continue until September the 6th. Life Radio caught up with Michelle Conroy, a fixture of Harvest House Mare Machie, and asked her for more information.
4: Harvest House Mare Machie is holding our fourth online auction. 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It's on. 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We have 200 items that are up and ready to go. This auction will go until September the 6th, and pickup will be downtown in Chatham on September the 8th and 9th.
1: Reverend Pastor Perry Cooper of St. Mary's and St. Paul's Anglican Churches will be retiring soon. Reverend Cooper comes to us from Newfoundland and has been a fixture in our community for the last 9 years. Life Radio asked him about the nature of his retirement and the plans he has for the future.
5: I've been in full-time ministry, as you know, for 37 and a half years. I turned 60 a couple of weeks ago. The last service that I will attend at St. Mary's and St. Paul's will be the 13th of September. Then after that, I'll take a couple of weeks vacation. And so retirement is a loaded word for clergy, because you never really retire. You get retreaded, if you will, and look for new opportunities in which to serve Jesus and to serve his kingdom.
1: We at Life Radio congratulate Perry in his 37-year career and wish him the best in his well-deserved retirement. Reporting for Life Radio News, this is Ray Arsenault.
0: Cloudy skies today with a few showers beginning this afternoon. Risk of a thunderstorm late this afternoon. 10 millimeters of rain expected in the heaviest showers. Wind becoming south 20 this morning. A high 25. Humidex 32. And a UV index of 5. For tonight, a few showers ending near midnight, then clearing skies. Risk of a thunderstorm, though, for this evening. 10 millimeters of rain expected in the heaviest showers. Wind south 20 becoming light near midnight and a low of 14 degrees. For tomorrow, mainly sunny skies, wind becoming west 20 in the morning, a high 24, humidex 26, and a UV index of 6. For tomorrow night, clear skies and a low of 10. And for Sunday, cloudy skies with a 60% chance of showers and a high of 21. Now for a look at sports in Major League Baseball. The Blue Jays fell 13-2 to the Royals last night. Tonight at 8:15, the Jays are hosting the Mariners, that game being broadcast on Apple TV. And in the Miramichi Valley Baseball League, the Newcastle Cardinals beat the Chatham Head Tigers 6-5 to win that series in 5 games.
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That was Kane with I'm So Blessed on Life Radio. Mark your calendars for September 19th. The fall market is starting at 10 o'clock. That's at the Tadouk Village Community Center, 2282 Route 420 in Silikers. There's going to be free admission, a 50-50 draw, and then from 1 to 3, they're going to do a pie-in-the-face fundraiser featuring many local public figures. So you don't want to miss out on that event. All those details are on our website, liferadio.ca. Up next on The Positive Voice, here's Katie Nicole.

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1: This is Max Lucado. Dare we think the unthinkable? That God will hear our prayers? That He will listen when we speak? If you were to pray a faith-empowered prayer, what would you say? Then say it. Let faith fuel your prayers, and let prayers put starch in your faith. Will God give you what you request? Yes, He will. He may do so in a different form than you ask for, or a different time frame than you prefer. But it is Jesus who is the yes to all of God's promises. 2 Corinthians chapter 1 and verse 20. Let's renew our commitment to unreasonable, unquenchable, unthinkable prayer. Let's ask God to resurrect hope that is perished and dreams that are buried. This is Max Lucado.
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1: For King and Country and Taylor Hill, that was World on Fire. It's almost 9 o'clock now in the Miramichi. To bring us there, here's 10th Avenue North.

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1: It's Friday, August 28th. I'm Ray Arsenault. This is Life Radio News. The annual Music in the Square event is about to take place this coming Saturday, August 29th, beginning at 1 p.m. The three-hour event promises to have something for everyone, including food, beverages, music, inspiring stories, a skit, and much, much more. Scott and Toby LeBreton have been working very hard to make this event an even greater success than the one last year.
2: We had a wonderful year last year. Four homeless people had gone to the event, and they were caught by the testimonies that we're hearing from Chicana Go. Chicana Go is a program that's in Moncton, a regeneration program which helped people get out of addictions and get their lives back. It was a wonderful experience for them and for us as well.
3: We had about 300 people last year, men, women, and children inclusive. This year, we are hoping and planning for more people. Our team has been working really hard to get more people, and it's going to be a family-friendly event. Invite your friends, your neighbors, and come with your children, because there will be something for the kids as well.
2: Last year we had a great lineup of different talents throughout the province. This year we have Sistema, and we have other great talents such as Iris Lloyd, who competed in America's Got Talent Season 4, and we're very excited to have her again this year.
1: 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The auction began earlier this week and will continue until September the 6th. Life Radio caught up with Michelle Conroy, a fixture of Harvest House Miramichi, and asked her for more information.
4: Harvest House Miramichi is holding our fourth online auction. It's underway right now. It's on. 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We have 200 items that are up and ready to go. This auction will go until September the 6th, and pickup will be downtown in Chatham on September the 8th and 9th.
1: Reverend Pastor Perry Cooper of St. Mary's and St. Paul's Anglican Churches will be retiring soon. Reverend Cooper comes to us from Newfoundland and has been a fixture in our community for the last 9 years. Life Radio asked him about the nature of his retirement and the plans he has for the future.
5: I've been in full-time ministry, as you know, for 37 and a half years. I turned 60 a couple of weeks ago. The last service that I will attend at St. Mary's and St. Paul's will be the 13th of September. Then after that, I'll take a couple of weeks vacation. And so retirement is a loaded word for clergy, because you never really retire. You get retreaded, if you will, and look for new opportunities in which to serve Jesus and to serve his kingdom.
1: We at Life Radio congratulate Perry in his 37-year career and wish him the best in his well-deserved retirement. Reporting for Life Radio News, this is Ray Arsenault.
6: Cloudy skies today with a few showers beginning this afternoon. Risk of a thunderstorm late this afternoon. 10 millimeters of rain expected in the heaviest showers. Wind becoming south 20 this morning. A high 25, humidex 32, and a UV index of 5. For tonight, a few showers ending near midnight, then clearing skies. Risk of a thunderstorm, though, for this evening. 10 millimeters of rain expected in the heaviest showers. Wind south 20 becoming light near midnight and a low of 14 degrees. For tomorrow, mainly sunny skies, wind becoming west 20 in the morning, a high 24, humidex 26, and a UV index of 6. For tomorrow night, clear skies and a low of 10. And for Sunday, cloudy skies with a 60% chance of showers and a high of 21. Now for a look at sports in Major League Baseball. The Blue Jays fell 13-2 to the Royals last night. Tonight at 8:15, the Jays are hosting the Mariners, that game being broadcast on Apple TV. And in the Miramichi Valley Baseball League, the Newcastle Cardinals beat the Chatham Head Tigers 6-5 to win that series in 5 games.
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Building 429, listen to the sound on Life Radio. Nathaniel with you here on The Positive Voice. I am so glad to be with you on this Friday morning. Up next, Jeremy Camp with his latest. Here's Revival. It's a-

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1: Joshua 1:8 says, "This book of the law shall not depart from your mouth. You shall meditate on it day and night, and be careful to according to all that is written in it, and then your way will be prosperous, and everything you do, you'll have success."
2: This is Focus on the Family Minute with Russ Crossan, talking about how most people have the wrong idea of success and how they should actually define it.
1: So, Jim, I used to read that and think, Joshua 1:8, I'm going to have money. But read it more slowly. What's the Bible say? Love your wife as Christ loved the church. You're successful. Deuteronomy 8, train up your kids. It says, do according to what's written in here, and then you're successful. So true success has nothing to do with money. It has to do with doing what the Bible says, which is love my wife, training my children the way they should go, work hardly for my employer, Colossians 3:23. And so we have bought the wrong definition of success, which has really exacerbated the problem of balance.
2: More from Russ Crossan on what true success is and what the Bible says about it at familyminute.org.
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The prices for both gas and diesel up this week. The maximum price of gas rose by 3.6 cents. The new max, $1.90.3. Diesel is up as well, a 3.9 cent jump, now at $2.47.9 cents per liter. Up next on Life Radio, your local weather forecast. We have music on the way from We the Kingdom. Cloudy skies today with a few showers beginning this afternoon. Risk of a thunderstorm late this afternoon. 10 millimeters of rain expected in the heaviest showers. Wind becoming south 20 this morning. A high 25. Humidex 32. And a UV index of 5. For tonight, a few showers ending near midnight, then clearing skies. Risk of a thunderstorm, though, for this evening. 10 millimeters of rain expected in the heaviest showers. Wind south 20 becoming light near midnight and a low of 14 degrees. For tomorrow, mainly sunny skies, wind becoming west 20 in the morning, a high 24, humidex 26, and a UV index of 6. For tomorrow night, clear skies and a low of 10. And for Sunday, cloudy skies with a 60% chance of showers and a high of 21.

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0: 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Fires involving these batteries are becoming an increasing concern for fire departments across Canada. 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
5: I've never seen a morning the sun forgot to rise. 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

That was Mercy Me with Say I Won't. Nathaniel with you, and it's almost 10 o'clock in the Miramichi. Time for me to sign off for now. Up next, Trina is going to be with you for the rest of your morning. 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
1: It's Friday, August 28th. I'm Ray Arsenault. This is Life Radio News. The annual Music in the Square event is about to take place this coming Saturday, August 29th, beginning at 1 p.m. The three-hour event promises to have something for everyone, including food, beverages, music, inspiring stories, a skit, and much, much more. Scott and Toby LeBreton have been working very hard to make this event an even greater success than the one last year.
2: We had a wonderful year last year. Four homeless people had gone to the event, and they were caught by the testimonies that we're hearing from Chicana Go. Chicana Go is a program that's in Moncton, a regeneration program which helped people get out of addictions and get their lives back. It was a wonderful experience for them and for us as well.
3: We had about 300 people last year, men, women, and children inclusive. This year, we are hoping and planning for more people. Our team has been working really hard to get more people, and it's going to be a family-friendly event. Invite your friends, your neighbors, and come with your children because there will be something for the kids as well.
2: Last year we had a great lineup of different talents throughout the province. This year we have Sistema, and we have other great talents such as Iris Lloyd, who competed in America's Got Talent Season 4, and we're very excited to have her again this year.
1: Harvest House Mayor Mishi has her fourth online auction underway on their Facebook page. The auction began earlier this week and will continue until September the 6th. Life Radio caught up with Michelle Conroy, a fixture of Harvest House Mayor Mishi, and asked her for more information.
4: Harvest House Mayor Mishi is holding our fourth online auction. It's underway right now. It's on. You can find it online at Harvest House Mayor Mishi online auction. Go to the Facebook page, click on featured. We have 200 items that are up and ready to go. This auction will go until September the 6th, and pickup will be downtown in Chatham on September the 8th and 9th.
1: Reverend Pastor Perry Cooper of St. Mary's and St. Paul's Anglican Churches will be retiring soon. Reverend Cooper comes to us from Newfoundland and has been a fixture in our community for the last 9 years. Life Radio asked him about the nature of his retirement and the plans he has for the future.
5: I've been in full-time ministry, as you know, for 37 and a half years. I turned 60 a couple of weeks ago. The last service that I will attend at St. Mary's and St. Paul's will be the 13th of September. Then after that, I'll take a couple of weeks vacation. And so retirement is a loaded word for clergy because you never really retire. You get retreaded, if you will, and look for new opportunities in which to serve Jesus and to serve his kingdom.
1: We at Life Radio congratulate Perry in his 37-year career and wish him the best in his well-deserved retirement. Reporting for Life Radio News, this is Ray Arsenault.
6: Cloudy skies today with a few showers beginning this afternoon. Risk of a thunderstorm late this afternoon. 10 millimeters of rain expected in the heaviest showers. Wind becoming south 20 this morning. A high 25. Humidex 32. And a UV index of 5. For tonight, a few showers ending near midnight, then clearing skies. Risk of a thunderstorm, though, for this evening. 10 millimeters of rain expected in the heaviest showers. Wind south 20 becoming light near midnight and a low of 14 degrees. For tomorrow, mainly sunny skies, wind becoming west 20 in the morning, a high 24, humidex 26, and a UV index of 6. For tomorrow night, clear skies and a low of 10. And for Sunday, cloudy skies with a 60% chance of showers and a high of 21. Now for a look at sports in Major League Baseball. The Blue Jays fell 13-2 to the Royals last night. Tonight at 8:15, the Jays are hosting the Mariners, that game being broadcast on Apple TV. And in the Miramichi Valley Baseball League, the Newcastle Cardinals beat the Chatham Head Tigers 6-5 to win that series in 5 games.
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1: That was Andrew Rip bringing in the 10 o'clock hour with I Do It Again. Good morning, everyone. This is Trina Gallant. Feeling blessed to be along with you. It is Friday morning, August the 28th. Today is going to be a great day. Today is a day that the Lord has made, and we shall rejoice and be glad in it. Keep your dial here. Got some great music on the way. 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

0: One of my all-time favorites, that was North Point Inside Out with Death Was Arrested. We're going to be another warm day today. Not going to say it's going to be a dry day, however. Current temperature is about 20 degrees. We are expecting a high today of about 25, might feel a little bit more like 32 with the Humidex. We're also expecting 5 to 10 millimeters of rain. Take it as it is. Tomorrow is going to be a better day. We'll have a look at your weather forecast coming up next.
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2: Cloudy skies today with a few showers beginning this afternoon. Risk of a thunderstorm late this afternoon. 10 millimeters of rain expected in the heaviest showers. Wind becoming south 20 this morning. A high 25. Humidex 32. And a UV index of 5. For tonight, a few showers ending near midnight, then clearing skies. Risk of a thunderstorm, though, for this evening. 10 millimeters of rain expected in the heaviest showers. Wind south 20 becoming light near midnight and a low of 14 degrees. For tomorrow, mainly sunny skies, wind becoming west 20 in the morning, a high 24, Humidex 26, and a UV index of 6. For tomorrow night, clear skies and a low of 10. And for Sunday, cloudy skies with a 60% chance of showers and a high of 21.
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4: 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Isaac wanted to do something about this, so he opened a Christian store and featured many Christian artists. But it wasn't long before Muslim radicals broke into his shop and stole the speakers he used to play the Christian music. The radicals later returned, destroying everything in the shop. Though authorities were notified, no action was taken. Devastated, Isaac now seeks God's wisdom and is more determined than ever to provide needed resources to Christians in Uganda. 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

That was Josiah Queen with Demons. It is Trina along with you. 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We have Andrew Marcus coming up next.

0: That was Jaywalkers Worship and Maverick City Music with In the Name of Jesus. Well, what is happening this weekend on the river? Well, an event you're not going to want to miss. It is Music in the Square. So this is happening tomorrow, August the 29th in Queen Elizabeth Park. That is the square in downtown Newcastle. Event happening from 1 to 4 p.m. There's going to be some live music, inspiring stories, some free food, and a wonderful community gathering. Last year was a great success. I believe they had upwards of 300 people down there. They want to see more this year. It is going to be a wonderful afternoon. As I said, you're not going to want to miss this one. It's going to be a beautiful day, perfect day to be in the park. Stay tuned. Coming up after the break, Ryan Ellis.
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2: Cloudy skies today with a few showers beginning this afternoon. Risk of a thunderstorm late this afternoon. 10 millimeters of rain expected in the heaviest showers. Wind becoming south 20 this morning. A high 25. Humidex 32 and a UV index of 5. For tonight, a few showers ending near midnight, then clearing skies. Risk of a thunderstorm though for this evening. 10 millimeters of rain expected in the heaviest showers. Wind south 20 becoming light near midnight and a low of 14 degrees. For tomorrow, mainly sunny skies, wind becoming west 20 in the morning, a high 24, humidex 26, and a UV index of 6. For tomorrow night, clear skies and a low of 10. And for Sunday, cloudy skies with a 60% chance of showers and a high of 21.
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6: My Uncle Otis had a saying, "If you're looking for me, look for the shade." I was reminded of his expression while performing at an outdoor music festival. It was not a typical hot summer day. It was a scorching, sizzling, mind-melting day. The large stage had a roof, so I didn't see a sunburn in my future. However, I was concerned for the festival attendees. By the time the concert started, the sun was beyond brutal. I was sitting backstage, listening to a group and waiting on my slotted time to perform, when I noticed the covering over the stage was affording a shady spot on the ground to the left of center stage, and yet no one was sitting there. Just then, I saw a lady in the audience stand up. She proceeded to take her chair to the shady area and sat there by herself. A few minutes later, three of her friends joined her. Then slowly, people started moving to where she was sitting. Soon, there were probably around 75 people sitting near her. It only took one person making an obvious right choice to encourage others to do the same. With very little effort, she became a leader. Making the right decision does so much more than just having a positive impact on our personal lives. It affects others around us and can even affect people we may never know. In the heat of daily battles, may we all strive to make the right choice. He who dwells in the shelter of the Most High will abide in the shadow of the Almighty. Look for the shade.
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0: Lovelace. Or to find out when Tim will be in your area, go to timlovelace.com and be sure to follow Tim on social media.
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That was the color with Made to Be. It is time now for today's Daily Motivator by Ralph Marsden. It's called The Best You Have to Offer. Your highest desires deserve to be more than just sentimental wishes. Put time, effort, and commitment behind them. Go beyond just saying you want something to happen. Do the work and make it happen. Begin where you are with what you have as soon as possible. Prove to yourself the importance of your objective by refusing to put it off until later. When it matters to you, bring it to life. Call upon your skills, knowledge, resourcefulness, discipline, and sheer will. Rather than waiting for someone else to take the initiative, lead the way. Go forward with decisive, effective actions that inspire others to join in and support the effort. Give real-world substance to what you care about. Your life and the important things in it are worth the best you have to offer. How true it is. Great word from Ralph Marsden this morning. Stay tuned to Life Radio. It's coming up on to 11. Here is Brandon Lake and Nick Jonas with The Author.

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1: It's Friday, August 28th. I'm Ray Arsenault. This is Life Radio News. The annual Music in the Square event is about to take place this coming Saturday, August 29th, beginning at 1 p.m. The three-hour event promises to have something for everyone, including food, beverages, music, inspiring stories, a skit, and much, much more. Scott and Toby LeBreton have been working very hard to make this event an even greater success than the one last year.
2: We had a wonderful year last year. Four homeless people had gone to the event, and they were caught by the testimonies that we're hearing from Chicana Go. Chicana Go is a program that's in Moncton, a regeneration program which helped people get out of addictions and get their lives back. It was a wonderful experience for them and for us as well.
3: We had about 300 people last year, men, women, and children inclusive. This year, we are hoping and planning for more people. Our team has been working really hard to get more people, and it's going to be a family-friendly event. Invite your friends, your neighbors, and come with your children because there will be something for the kids as well.
2: Last year we had a great lineup of different talents throughout the province. This year we have Sistema, and we have other great talents such as Iris Lloyd, who competed in America's Got Talent Season 4, and we're very excited to have her again this year.
1: Harvest House Miramichi has her fourth online auction underway on their Facebook page. The auction began earlier this week and will continue until September the 6th. Life Radio caught up with Michelle Conroy, a fixture of Harvest House Miramichi, and asked her for more information.
4: 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It's on. 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We have 200 items that are up and ready to go. This auction will go until September the 6th, and pickup will be downtown in Chatham on September the 8th and 9th.
1: Reverend Pastor Perry Cooper of St. Mary's and St. Paul's Anglican Churches will be retiring soon. Reverend Cooper comes to us from Newfoundland and has been a fixture in our community for the last 9 years. Life Radio asked him about the nature of his retirement and the plans he has for the future.
5: I've been in full-time ministry, as you know, for 37 and a half years. I turned 60 a couple of weeks ago. The last service that I will attend at St. Mary's and St. Paul's will be the 13th of September. Then after that, I'll take a couple of weeks vacation. And so retirement is a loaded word for clergy because you never really retire. You get retreaded, if you will, and look for new opportunities in which to serve Jesus and to serve his kingdom.
1: We at Life Radio congratulate Perry in his 37-year career and wish him the best in his well-deserved retirement. Reporting for Life Radio News, this is Ray Arsenault.
0: Your Miramichi and area weather for today, cloudy, a 60% chance of showers with the risk of a thunder shower, 10 millimeters of rain expected at its heaviest, a high of 25, feeling like 32 degrees with the Humidex. For tonight, showers with thunderstorms ending near midnight and a 30% chance of showers. 30 millimeters of rain expected with a low of 14. For Saturday, clearing in the morning, a high of 24, a humidex of 26. For Saturday night, clear with a low of 10. For Sunday, cloudy, a 60% chance of showers, a high of 21. For Sunday night, showers, a low of 12. Monday, a mix of sun and cloud, a high of 20 degrees. And for Tuesday, sunny with a high of 22.
6: 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The Blue Jays fell 13-2 to the Royals last night. Tonight at 8:15, the Jays are hosting the Mariners, that game being broadcast on Apple TV. And in the Miramichi Valley Baseball League, the Newcastle Cardinals beat the Chatham Head Tigers 6-5 to win that series in 5 games.
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That was Colton Dixon with The Love I Have For You. That bringing us into the 11 o'clock hour of this Friday morning. I do hope you're having a great day so far. Keep it here and keep encouraged. I'm going to be along with you till 1. And as usual, Nathaniel Pitcher is going to be joining me at noon. We have Phil Wickham, Alan Fruise, and Toby Mack on the way.

Toby Mac in there with a little church. Well, I had a few big claps of thunder this morning, little tiny bit of rain. What is the rest of the day going to bring? Well, let's check it out. It is currently 21 degrees, feels like 27, so it's nice and warm out there. And there is about 10 more millimeters of rain on the way for today, with the risk of another thunderstorm. High of 25, feeling like 32 degrees, few showers ending near midnight, then clearing, and a low of 14 degrees. Now tomorrow is looking really nice. We'll have a look at your weather forecast coming up next. Your Mayor Michigan area weather for today: cloudy, a 60% chance of showers with the risk of a thunder shower, 10 millimeters of rain expected at its heaviest, a high of 25, feeling like 32 degrees with the Humidex. For tonight, showers with thunderstorms ending near midnight and a 30% chance of showers, 30 millimeters of rain expected with a low of 14. For Saturday, clearing in the morning, a high of 24, a Humidex of 26,

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That was Finding Faith with Good Hands. Jordan Jansen in there as well with You Can Let Go. It's Trina along with you. You are listening to Life Radio. 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You find us on 107.7 from the village of Blackville. If you can't quite catch us from your dial, just log into liferadio.ca. You'll catch us live from there. And do not forget, coming up for Sunday, August the 30th, it is the 9th annual Mayor's Welcome Barbecue. And this is happening on Sunday from 1 to 3 p.m. in Elm Park in Chatham. So come grab a bite, enjoy an afternoon with friends, neighbors, and the community. They would love to see you there. It's going to feature some cultural performances, an information expo, multiculturalism awards, as well as a free barbecue. Stay tuned. Got more positive music on the way.

0: You've been listening to Crowder with Still. And that brings us to today's daily dose of Did You Knows? I love this segment. You learn something new every day. Did you know that African elephants only have 4 teeth? Did you know that the first English dictionary was written in 1755? Did you know that the rarest type of diamond is actually green? Did you know that MasterCard was originally called MasterCharge? I think I might know that one. Did you know that men are struck by lightning 7 times more than women? And one last one. Women make up 49% of the world's population. Almost half, ladies. Almost half. Stay tuned. Coming up after the break, Blue Tree.
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0: Your Miramichi and area weather for today: cloudy, a 60% chance of showers with the risk of a thunder shower, 10 millimeters of rain expected at its heaviest, a high of 25, feeling like 32 degrees with the humidex. For tonight, showers with thunderstorms ending near midnight and a 30% chance of showers, 30 millimeters of rain expected with a low of 14. For Saturday, clearing in the morning, a high of 24, a humidex of 26. For Saturday night, clear with a low of 10. For Sunday, cloudy, a 60% chance of showers, a high of 21. For Sunday night, showers, a low of 12. Monday, a mix of sun and cloud, a high of 20 degrees. And for Tuesday, sunny with a high of 22.
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0: As a public service, Life Radio makes the following funeral announcements. The death of Helen Marina Harris Stewart, wife of Theodore Stewart of Matthews Settlement, occurred on Monday, August 24th at Loge Hall at the age of 89. The family will receive visitors at the River Church today, Friday, August 28th, from 5 to 8 p.m. Funeral service will be held at the River Church on Saturday, August 29th at 2 p.m., with Reverend Dr. Les Summers officiating. Interment will follow in the church cemetery. In memory of Helen, donations can be made to River Church Children's Ministry or the River Church Cemetery Fund. Carl Simon of Eel Ground passed away peacefully at Percy's Place on Wednesday, August 26th, at the age of 65. Visitation will take place at Northumberland Funeral Home today, Friday, August 28th, from 2 to 4 and 6 to 8 p.m. Mass of Christian burial will be celebrated on Saturday, August 29th at 12 p.m. at St. Joachim's Roman Catholic Church in Eel Ground, with Father Sylvanus O'Malley officiating. Interment will take place in the church cemetery. As expressions of sympathy, donations may be made to a memorial of one's choice. It is with heavy hearts and profound sadness that the family announced the passing of Cheryl Mary Brough, a cherished teacher, mentor, and friend who passed away peacefully on Tuesday, August 25th, at the age of 58. The family will receive visitors at Jardine Funeral Home on Monday, August 31st, from 11 to 12:45 p.m. Funeral service will follow at 1 p.m. with Father Antonio Reyes officiating. Interment will follow in St. Bernard's Roman Catholic Cemetery in Niguac. As per Cheryl's wishes, in lieu of flowers and in honor of her love for all animals, donations can be made to our Miramichi SPCA. We at Life Radio wish to express our deepest sympathy to those who've lost someone they love.

Only Grace, great singing in there by Matthew West. It's time now for today's daily devotion. It's called How to Draw Closer to God. Proverbs 18 and 24 says, "There is a friend who sticks closer than a brother." The title of today's devotion may seem like a strange question. It can be asked because many people are not comfortable in an intimate relationship with God. They may approach Him as one who is far away in heaven, and they may not feel they're worthy of intimacy with Him. God referred to Abraham as His friend, and He spoke to Moses face to face as one speaks to a friend. These people were not perfect. They made mistakes just like you and I do, but they had an intimate relationship with God. Be encouraged to be comfortable talking with God about anything. After all, He already knows everything about you, and He loves and accepts you unconditionally. The more open you are with God concerning everything in your life, the closer to Him you will feel. I believe God is calling you closer, and I pray that you will enter into His presence knowing that you are welcome there. You are welcome there. Keywords. It is coming up onto the 12 o'clock hour. Stay tuned to 96.5 and 107.7. Patrick Mayberry playing us there with Holy Spirit Come.

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1: It's Friday, August 28th. I'm Ray Arsenault. This is Life Radio News. The annual Music in the Square event is about to take place this coming Saturday, August 29th, beginning at 1 p.m. The three-hour event promises to have something for everyone, including food, beverages, music, inspiring stories, a skit, and much, much more. Scott and Toby LeBreton have been working very hard to make this event an even greater success than the one last year.
2: We had a wonderful year last year. Four homeless people had gone to the event, and they were caught by the testimonies that we're hearing from Chicana Go. Chicana Go is a program that's in Moncton, a regeneration program which helped people get out of addictions and get their lives back. It was a wonderful experience for them and for us as well.
3: We had about 300 people last year, men, women, and children inclusive. This year, we are hoping and planning for more people. Our team has been working really hard to get more people, and it's going to be a family-friendly event. Invite your friends, your neighbors, and come with your children, because there will be something for the kids as well.
2: Last year we had a great lineup of different talents throughout the province. This year we have Sistema, and we have other great talents such as Iris Lloyd, who competed in America's Got Talent Season 4, and we're very excited to have her again this year.
1: Harvest House Mayor Machie has her fourth online auction underway on their Facebook page. The auction began earlier this week and will continue until September the 6th. Life Radio caught up with Michelle Conroy, a fixture of Harvest House Mayor Machie, and asked her for more information.
4: Harvest House Mayor Machie is holding our fourth online auction. It's underway right now. It's on. You can find it online at Harvest House Mayor Machie online auction. Go to the Facebook page, click on featured. We have 200 items that are up and ready to go. This auction will go until September the 6th, and pickup will be downtown in Chatham on September the 8th and 9th.
1: Reverend Pastor Perry Cooper of St. Mary's and St. Paul's Anglican Churches will be retiring soon. Reverend Cooper comes to us from Newfoundland and has been a fixture in our community for the last 9 years. Life Radio asked him about the nature of his retirement and the plans he has for the future.
5: I've been in full-time ministry, as you know, for 37 and a half years. I turned 60 a couple of weeks ago. The last service that I will attend at St. Mary's and St. Paul's will be the 13th of September. Then after that, I'll take a couple of weeks vacation. And so retirement is a loaded word for clergy, because you never really retire. You get retreaded, if you will, and look for new opportunities in which to serve Jesus and to serve his kingdom.
1: We at Life Radio congratulate Perry in his 37-year career and wish him the best in his well-deserved retirement. Reporting for Life Radio News, this is Ray Arsenault.
0: Your Mayor Machie area weather for today: cloudy, a 60% chance of showers with the risk of a thunder shower, 10 millimeters of rain expected at its heaviest, a high of 25, feeling like 32 degrees with the Humidex. For tonight, showers with thunderstorms ending near midnight and a 30% chance of showers. 30 millimeters of rain expected with a low of 14. For Saturday, clearing in the morning, a high of 24, a Humidex of 26. For Saturday night, clear with a low of 10. For Sunday, cloudy, a 60% chance of showers, a high of 21. For Sunday night, showers, a low of 12. Monday, a mix of sun and cloud, a high of 20 degrees. And for Tuesday, sunny with a high of 22.
6: Now for a look at sports in Major League Baseball. The Blue Jays fell 13-2 to the Royals last night. Tonight at 8:15, the Jays are hosting the Mariners, that game being broadcast on Apple TV. And in the Miramichi Valley Baseball League, the Newcastle Cardinals beat the Chatham Head Tigers 6-5 to win that series in 5 games.
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0: That was Franny Cash with Jesus All Along. Chris Tomlin bringing in the 12 o'clock hour with How Good It Is. Good afternoon. This is Trina Gallant sitting along with
1: Nathaniel Pitcher.
0: Sounding a little more chipper on a Friday, don't we, Nathaniel?
1: You're not wrong about that. We do have some showers moving in today and potentially some thunderstorms as well. Tomorrow looks very nice. Mm-hmm. Then Sunday we're back to showers, and then the start of the week looks good too.
0: Looks good. Alternating days of sunshine and rain.
1: Yeah, I guess so. Back and forth.
0: Back and forth.
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0: That was Josh Baldwin with Thank You, Jesus. A great event coming up tomorrow afternoon. Looks like it's going to be a sunny day for Music in the Square.
1: Music in the Square. So, of course, this is happening at Queen Elizabeth Park, downtown Newcastle, from 1 to 4 p.m.
0: Yeah, so there's going to be some live music, inspiring stories, free food. Iris Lloyd will be there. I guess she was on Canada's Got Talent.
1: Yeah.
0: And so it's going to be a great afternoon.
1: It is going to be a great afternoon. And, you know, there's not much else going on. You might as well head on down to the park, Nathaniel.
0: Head on down for that. Definitely. Yes. You don't want to miss it. Up next on Life Radio, here's Jamie McDonald.

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2: 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Hey.

0: That was Elevation Worship with Alleluia. Unfortunately, fuel prices are up again.
1: Well, yeah, they are, and quite a bit.
0: Yeah, the maximum price of gas up 3.6 cents. So the new max at $1.90.3 per liter. So we're getting closer to $2 there. Diesel's up by 3.9 cents. It's now at almost $2.50 a liter.
1: Jeepers, creepers, Nathaniel.
0: Not nice to see at all. Those fuel prices have gone up in the last little bit. Hopefully they start to go the other direction.
1: Hopefully, yes. We don't want it any higher than this.
0: We have music on the way from Pat Barrett. Stay tuned.
2: It's Friday, August 28th. I'm Ray Arsenault. This is Life Radio News. The annual Music in the Square event is about to take place this coming Saturday, August 29th, beginning at 1 p.m. The three-hour event promises to have something for everyone, including food, beverages, music, inspiring stories, a skit, and much, much more. Scott and Toby LeBreton have been working very hard to make this event an even greater success than the one last year.
3: We had a wonderful year last year. Four homeless people had gone to the event, and they were caught by the testimonies that we're hearing from Shekinah Go. Shekinah Go is a program that's in Moncton, a regeneration program which helped people get out of addictions and get their lives back. It was a wonderful experience for them and for us as well.
4: We had about 300 people last year, men, women, and children inclusive. This year, we are hoping and planning for more people. Our team has been working really hard to get more people, and it's going to be a family-friendly event. Invite your friends, your neighbors, and come with your children because there will be something for the kids as well.
3: Last year we had a great lineup of different talents throughout the province. This year we have Sistema, and we have other great talents such as Iris Lloyd, who competed in America's Got Talent Season 4, and we're very excited to have her again this year.
2: Harvest House Mary Machie has her fourth online auction underway on their Facebook page. The auction began earlier this week and will continue until September the 6th. Life Radio caught up with Michelle Conroy, a fixture of Harvest House Mary Machie, and asked her for more information.
5: Harvest House Mary Machie is holding our fourth online auction. It's underway right now. It's on. 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We have 200 items that are up and ready to go. This auction will go until September the 6th, and pickup will be downtown in Chatham on September the 8th and 9th.
2: Reverend Pastor Perry Cooper of St. Mary's and St. Paul's Anglican Churches will be retiring soon. Reverend Cooper comes to us from Newfoundland and has been a fixture in our community for the last 9 years. Life Radio asked him about the nature of his retirement and the plans he has for the future.
6: I've been in full-time ministry, as you know, for for 37 and a half years. I turned 60 a couple of weeks ago. The last service that I will attend at St. Mary's and St. Paul's will be the 13th of September. Then after that, I'll take a couple of weeks vacation. And so retirement is a loaded word for clergy because you never really retire. You get retreaded, if you will, and look for new opportunities in which to serve Jesus and to serve his kingdom.
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1: Your Mary Machine area weather for today, cloudy, a 60% chance of showers with the risk of a thunder shower, 10 millimeters of rain expected at its heaviest, a high of 25, feeling like 32 degrees with the Humidex. For tonight, showers with thunderstorms ending near midnight and a 30% chance of showers. 30 millimeters of rain expected with a low of 14. For Saturday, clearing in the morning, a high of 24, a humidex of 26. For Saturday night, clear with a low of 10. For Sunday, cloudy, a 60% chance of showers, a high of 21. For Sunday night, showers, a low of 12. Monday, a mix of sun and cloud, a high of 20 degrees. And for Tuesday, sunny with a high of 22.
0: Now for a look at sports in Major League Baseball. The Blue Jays fell 13-2 to the Royals last night. Tonight at 8:15, the Jays are hosting the Mariners, that game being broadcast on Apple TV. And in the Miramichi Valley Baseball League, the Newcastle Cardinals beat the Chatham Head Tigers 6-5 to win that series in five games.
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1: Sometimes I feel like I just keep pretending.

0: That was Blessing Offer with Lift Me Up. And it's time for the interesting fact.
1: That's right. This one, not so nice. We're talking about sunburns, specifically in the snow. I guess when you're at very high altitudes and you, you know, have that less dense air, you're gasping for breath. Mm-hmm. And that combined with UV light reflecting off the snow can actually cause the roof of your mouth to get sunburned.
0: Oh, wow.
1: That would be certainly unpleasant.
0: Strange. Yeah, that would definitely be unpleasant.
1: I guess they say that's possible. I don't know how many cases of that have ever happened, but yeah, something that they say could take place.
0: Wow. Well, never be any fear of me being at a high altitude walking in the snow, Nathaniel.
1: Me neither. We have music on the way from Micah Tyler. Keep it here.
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0: That was Benjamin William Hastings and Brandon Lake with Abandon. Trina, it's almost 1 o'clock.
1: It's almost 1 o'clock. Stay tuned to Life Radio. We have This Is Life coming up next. Nathaniel and I are going to leave you with Phil Wickham and Crowder with It Really Is Amazing Grace, one of my new favorites. We're leaving you with that and just a little something to remember. Or I guess it's a piece of advice. Trust God in everything. This is Trina Gallant.
0: And Nathaniel Pitcher.
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I've got a good couple of hours lined up for you, so let's get started.

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1: Your Miramichi area weather for today: cloudy, a 60% chance of showers with the risk of a thunder shower, 10 millimeters of rain expected at its heaviest, a high of 25, feeling like 32 degrees with the Humidex. For tonight, showers with thunderstorms ending near midnight and a 30% chance of showers, 30 millimeters of rain expected with a low of 14. For Saturday, clearing in the morning, a high of 24, a Humidex of 26. For Saturday,

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1: 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Keeping your day bright as Miramichi's positive voice.

I wanna dance like David, I wanna faith like Paul, I wanna sing like Silas tearing down the prison walls. I wanna face that fire

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1: Your Mayor Michigan area weather for today: cloudy, a 60% chance of showers with the risk of a thunder shower, 10 millimeters of rain expected at its heaviest, a high of 25, feeling like 32 degrees with the Humidex. For tonight, showers with thunderstorms ending near midnight and a 30% chance of showers, 30 millimeters of rain expected with a low of 14. For Saturday, clearing in the morning, a high of 24, a Humidex of 26. For Saturday night, clear with a low of 10. For Sunday, cloudy, a 60% chance of showers, a high of 21. For Sunday night, showers, a low of 12. Monday, a mix of sun and cloud, a high of 20 degrees. And for Tuesday, sunny with a high of 22.
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Hey there, welcome back. Joe with you here on This Is Life. Glad to have you for hour two. Let's keep this afternoon moving in a good direction.

0: your Mayor Michigan area weather for today. Cloudy, a 60% chance of showers with the risk of a thunder shower. 10 millimeters of rain expected at its heaviest, a high of 25, feeling like 32 degrees with the Humidex. For tonight, showers with thunderstorms ending near midnight and a 30% chance of showers. 30 millimeters of rain expected with a low of 14. For Saturday, clearing in the morning, a high of 24, a Humidex of 26. For Saturday night, clear with a low of 10. For Sunday, cloudy, a 60% chance of showers, a high of 21. For Sunday night, showers, a low of 12. Monday, a mix of sun and cloud, a high of 20 degrees. And for Tuesday, sunny with a high of 22.
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2: Lord, you are good, and your mercy endures forever. Come on, say that loud. You are good, and your mercy endures forever. Say it again. You are good, and your mercy endures forever. Now come on, clap your hands and shout if you believe it tonight. Come on, everybody.

Here's something worth sitting with today. The little frustrations, the slow line, the person who cuts you off in traffic, they're usually not worth the energy we give them. 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A little patience goes a long way, both for them and for your own peace of mind.

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0: your Mare Machine area weather for today. Cloudy, a 60% chance of showers with the risk of a thunder shower. 10 millimeters of rain expected at its heaviest, a high of 25, feeling like 32 degrees with the Humidex. For tonight, showers with thunderstorms ending near midnight and a 30% chance of showers. 30 millimeters of rain expected with a low of 14. For Saturday, clearing in the morning, a high of 24, a Humidex of 26. For Saturday night, clear with a low of 10. For Sunday, cloudy, a 60% chance of showers, a high of 21. For Sunday night, showers, a low of 12. Monday, a mix of sun and cloud, a high of 20 degrees. And for Tuesday, sunny with a high of 22.
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That's going to do it for us today. Thank you for spending part of your afternoon with me. I really do appreciate it. Nathaniel is coming up next with more positive music for the next hour. Take care of yourselves, Miramichi.

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That was Phil Wickham with The King Is In The Room. 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It is so great to be with you on this Friday afternoon. Up next, here's Jeremy Rosado.

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That was We the Kingdom on Life Radio with Jesus Does. Today is National Thoughtful Day. It's also National Cherry Turnover Day and National Bowtie Day. Up next on The Positive Voice, a throwback from Third Day. 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
3: Your Miramichi and area weather for today: cloudy, a 60% chance of showers with the risk of a thunder shower, 10 millimeters of rain expected at its heaviest, a high of 25, feeling like 32 degrees with the Humidex. For tonight, showers with thunderstorms ending near midnight and a 30% chance of showers, 30 millimeters of rain expected with a low of 14. For Saturday, clearing in the morning, a high of 24, a Humidex of 26. For Saturday night, clear with a low of 10. For Sunday, cloudy, a 60% chance of showers, a high of 21. For Sunday night, showers, a low of 12. Monday, a mix of sun and cloud, a high of 20 degrees. And for Tuesday, sunny with a high of 22.
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5: Aerodynamics, the science of flight, is a highly complex science. This is because many complex forces are acting upon everything in the flight. These forces include the power available for flight and the drag produced by the flying object. Each of these categories include many additional forces which depend upon the shape of the flying object, the shape and the length of the wings, the speed and the altitude. And that is why, for example, high-altitude planes have extra-long wings. One critical force that has been under recent study is the turbulence that forms at the tip of the wings. The shorter the wing, the more energy-consumed turbulence forms at the tip of the wing. Different wing designs have been tried to decrease this turbulence. Engineers have had some success reducing this turbulence with winglets. You may have seen these small vertical wings on the wingtips of some aeroplanes. Swiss researchers have been studying vultures in the hope of finding a better solution to this problem, because vultures have a relatively short wingspan, and this has proved to be surprisingly efficient. They discovered that this is because the feathers at the vulture's wingtips spread out. They then tested a wing with a feather-like cascade of blades at the end. This new wing was more than four times more efficient than the average wing design in use today. It takes a great deal of faith in evolution to think that natural selection possesses such knowledge of aerodynamics. Clearly, the vulture was designed by an intelligent creator who understands aerodynamics even better than we do.
6: If you'd like to read more about creation science and biblical worldview issues, visit creationmoments.com for weekly blog posts, articles, and answers to frequently asked questions. 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

0: You just heard Jordan Feliz with Glorify on The Positive Voice. John 6:29 says, Jesus answered, "The work of God is this, to believe in the one he has sent." That is your Life Radio verse of the day. Coming up next, here's Austin French.
1: Picture this, 8-year-old kid growing up in Georgia, having a hard time with the world that he was seeing. Coming home from school, scared to death and always wondering what kind of mood his dad would be in.

That was 10th Avenue North with Love Is Here. Unfortunately, fuel prices are up this week. The maximum price of gas rose by 3.5 cents, now at $1.90.3 per liter. Diesel's up almost 4 cents this week to $2.47.9 per liter. Up next on The Positive Voice, here's Dan Bremnes with Hold You Tight. You are.

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2: Your Miramichi and area weather for today: cloudy, a 60% chance of showers with the risk of a thunder shower, 10 millimeters of rain expected at its heaviest, a high of 25, feeling like 32 degrees with the Humidex. For tonight, showers with thunderstorms ending near midnight and a 30% chance of showers, 30 millimeters of rain expected with a low of 14. For Saturday, clearing in the morning, a high of 24, a Humidex of 26. For Saturday night, clear with a low of 10. For Sunday, cloudy, a 60% chance of showers, a high of 21. For Sunday night, showers, a low of 12. Monday, a mix of sun and cloud, a high of 20 degrees. And for Tuesday, sunny with a high of 22.
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That was The Color with One Sure Thing and Where Would I Be by Peter Burton. It's almost 4 o'clock now in the Miramichi. Time for me to sign off for now and hand things over to Trina. She's going to be with you for your drive home show. I'm going to leave you with Ryan Stevenson and Matt Hammett. Preach. Stay safe, stay healthy, and as always, stay tuned to The Positive Voice.

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1: It's Friday, August 28th. I'm Ray Arsenault. This is Life Radio News. The annual Music in the Square event is about to take place this coming Saturday, August 29th, beginning at 1 p.m. The three-hour event promises to have something for everyone, including food, beverages, music, inspiring stories, a skit, and much, much more. Scott and Toby LeBreton have been working very hard to make this event an even greater success than the one last year.
2: We had a wonderful year last year. Four homeless people had gone to the event, and they were caught by the testimonies that we're hearing from Chicana Go. Chicana Go is a program that's in Moncton, a regeneration program which helped people get out of addictions and get their lives back. It was a wonderful experience for them and for us as well.
3: We had about 300 people last year, men, women, and children inclusive. This year, we are hoping and planning for more people. Our team has been working really hard to get more people, and it's going to be a family-friendly event. Invite your friends, your neighbors, and come with your children because there will be something for the kids as well.
2: Last year we had a great lineup of different talents throughout the province. This year we have Sistema, and we have other great talents such as Iris Lloyd, who competed in America's Got Talent Season 4, and we're very excited to have her again this year.
1: 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The auction began earlier this week and will continue until September the 6th. Life Radio caught up with Michelle Conroy, a fixture of Harvest House Mare Machie, and asked her for more information.
4: Harvest House Mare Machie is holding our fourth online auction. It's underway right now. It's on. 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We have 200 items that are up and ready to go. This auction will go until September the 6th, and pickup will be downtown in Chatham on September the 8th and 9th.
1: Reverend Pastor Perry Cooper of St. Mary's and St. Paul's Anglican Churches will be retiring soon. Reverend Cooper comes to us from Newfoundland and has been a fixture in our community for the last 9 years. Life Radio asked him about the nature of his retirement and the plans he has for the future.
5: I've been in full-time ministry, as you know, for for 37 and a half years. I turned 60 a couple of weeks ago. The last service that I will attend at St. Mary's and St. Paul's will be the 13th of September. Then after that, I'll take a couple of weeks vacation. And so retirement is a loaded word for clergy because you never really retire. You get retreaded, if you will, and look for new opportunities in which to serve Jesus and to serve his kingdom.
1: We at Life Radio congratulate Perry in his 37-year career and wish him the best in his well-deserved retirement. Reporting for Life Radio News, this is Ray Arsenault.
6: Your Mare Machie and area weather for tonight. Showers with thunderstorms ending near midnight and a 30% chance of showers. 30 millimeters of rain expected with a low of 14. For Saturday, clearing in the morning, a high of 24, a humidex of 26. For Saturday night, clear with a low of 10. For Sunday, cloudy, a 60% chance of showers, a high of 21. For Sunday night, showers, a low of 12. Monday, a mix of sun and cloud, a high of 20 degrees. And for Tuesday, sunny with a high of 22.
7: 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The Blue Jays fell 13-2 to the Royals last night. Tonight at 8:15, the Jays are hosting the Mariners, that game being broadcast on Apple TV. And in the Mare Machie Valley Baseball League, the Newcastle Cardinals beat the Chatham Head Tigers 6-5 to win that series in 5 games.
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That was Jeremy Camp bringing us into the 4 o'clock hour with Revival. That coming in after a look at your news, weather, and sports. Good afternoon. This is Trina Gallant. I'm happy to be along with you on this Friday afternoon, TGIF. Stay tuned to Life Radio. As usual, I'll be along with you till 6 o'clock, bringing you the best in positive music. Tasha Layton, Andrew Marcus, and Ben Fuller coming up next.

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0: That was Ben Fuller with Black Sheep. Well, the current temperature outside right now is approximately 26 degrees. Of course, does feel warmer out there with the Humidex today. For tonight, it'll go down to about 14 degrees. We do have a little bit more rain expected. Clearing by the morning, a high of 24, feeling like 26. Stay tuned. We'll have a look at your weather forecast up next. Alicia Kyle on the way. Your Miramichi and area weather for tonight. Showers with thunderstorms ending near midnight and a 30% chance of showers. 30 millimeters of rain expected with a low of 14. For Saturday, clearing in the morning, a high of 24, a Humidex of 26. For Saturday night, clear with a low of 10. For Sunday, cloudy, a 60% chance of showers, a high of 21. For Sunday night, showers, a low of 12. Monday, a mix of sun and cloud, a high of 20 degrees. And for Tuesday, sunny with a high of 22.
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0: That was CC Winans with I've Got Joy. It's Trina along with you. You're listening to Life Radio. We are Miramichi's positive voice. 96.5 and 107.7 is where you'll find us on your dial. You can also check us out online at liferadio.ca. And just a little traffic interruption notification coming up for Monday. This is for the Chatham area between Church Street and Hotel Dew Street. The engineering department would like to advise motorists that on Monday, August 31st, Johnson Avenue between those two streets will be reduced to one-lane traffic in order to facilitate work to the roadway. So motorists in the area can expect delays, and so they want you to drive with caution. And of course, yes, just have some patience. And the City of Miramichi Engineering Department would also like to advise motorists that on Tuesday, September 1st, Washburn Beach Road will be closed to through traffic in order to facilitate work there as well. And once again, you can expect delays and drive with caution. Stay tuned. Your news, weather, and sports up next. Eleni coming up.
1: It's Friday, August 28th. I'm Ray Arsenault. This is Life Radio News. The annual Music in the Square event is about to take place this coming Saturday, August 29th, beginning at 1 p.m. The three-hour event promises to have something for everyone, including food, beverages, music, inspiring stories, a skit, and much, much more. Scott and Toby LeBreton have been working very hard to make this event an even greater success than the one last year.
2: We had a wonderful year last year. Four homeless people had gone to the event, and they were caught by the testimonies that we're hearing from Chicana Go. Chicana Go is a program that's in Moncton, a regeneration program which helped people get out of addictions and get their lives back. It was a wonderful experience for them and for us as well.
3: We had about 300 people last year, men, women, and children inclusive. This year, we are hoping and planning for more people. Our team has been working really hard to get more people, and it's going to be a family-friendly event. Invite your friends, your neighbors, come with your children, because there will be something for the kids as well.
2: This year,

0: last year we had a great lineup of different talents throughout the province. This year we have Sistema, and we have other great talents such as Iris Lloyd, who competed in America's Got Talent Season 4, and we're very excited to have her again this year.
1: Harvest House Mare Machie has her fourth online auction underway on their Facebook page. The auction began earlier this week and will continue until September the 6th. Life Radio caught up with Michelle Conroy, a fixture of Harvest House Mare Machie, and asked her for more information.
2: Harvest House Mare Machie is holding our fourth online auction. It's underway right now. It's on. You can find it online at Harvest House Mare Machie online auction. Go to the Facebook page, click on featured. We have 200 items that are up and ready to go. This auction will go until September the 6th, and pickup will be downtown in Chatham on September the 8th and 9th.
1: Reverend Pastor Perry Cooper of St. Mary's and St. Paul's Anglican Churches will be retiring soon. Reverend Cooper comes to us from Newfoundland and has been a fixture in our community for the last 9 years. Life Radio asked him about the nature of his retirement and the plans he has for the future.
3: I've been in full-time ministry, as you know, for almost, well, for 37 and a half years. I turned 60 a couple of weeks ago. The last service that I will attend at St. Mary's and St. Paul's will be the 13th of September. Then after that, I'll take a couple of weeks vacation. And so retirement is a loaded word for clergy because you never really retire. You get retreaded, if you will, and look for new opportunities in which to serve Jesus and to serve his kingdom.
1: We at Life Radio congratulate Perry in his 37-year career and wish him the best in his well-deserved retirement. Reporting for Life Radio News, this is Ray Arsenault.
4: Your Mare Machie and aerial weather for tonight. Showers with thunderstorms ending near midnight and a 30% chance of showers. 30 millimeters of rain expected with a low of 14. For Saturday, clearing in the morning, a high of 24, a humidex of 26. For Saturday night, clear with a low of 10. For Sunday, cloudy, a 60% chance of showers, a high of 21. For Sunday night, showers, a low of 12. Monday, a mix of sun and cloud, a high of 20 degrees. And for Tuesday, sunny with a high of 22.
5: 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The Blue Jays fell 13-2 to the Royals last night. 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And in the Miramichi Valley Baseball League, the Newcastle Cardinals beat the Chatham Head Tigers 6-5 to win that series in 5 games.
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0: That was Caleb and John with Finished. Cody Carnes in there as well with What Freedom Feels Like. And coming up for this Sunday, August the 30th, it is the ninth annual Mayor's Welcome Barbecue. So this is going to be happening from 1 to 3 p.m. in Elm Park in Chatham. So there is a rain location. If it happens to be raining, this is all taking place at the Lord Beaverbrook Arena. This is going to feature some cultural performances, information expo, multiculturalism awards, and of course, a free barbecue. So definitely something you might want to check out. Stay tuned. Coming up after the break, Movement Worship.
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0: Your Miramichi and area weather for tonight: showers with thunderstorms ending near midnight and a 30% chance of showers. 30 millimeters of rain expected with a low of 14. For Saturday, clearing in the morning, a high of 24, a humidex of 26. For Saturday night, clear with a low of 10. For Sunday, cloudy, a 60% chance of showers, a high of 21. For Sunday night, showers, a low of 12. Monday, a mix of sun and cloud, a high of 20 degrees. And for Tuesday, sunny with a high of 22.
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5: Joshua 1:8 says, "This book of the law shall not depart from your mouth. You shall meditate on it day and night, and be careful to according to all that is written in it, and then your way will be prosperous, and everything you do, you'll have success."
6: This is Focus on the Family Minute with Russ Crossan, talking about how most people have the wrong idea of success and how they should actually define it.
5: So, Jim, I used to read that and think, Joshua 1:8, I'm going to have money. But read it more slowly. What's the Bible say? Love your wife as Christ loved the church. You're successful. Deuteronomy 8, train up your kids. It says, do according to what's written in here, and then you're successful. So true success has nothing to do with money. It has to do with doing what the Bible says, which is love my wife, train up my children the way they should go, work hardly for my employer, Colossians 3:23. And so we have bought the wrong definition of success, which has really exacerbated the problem of balance.
6: More from Russ Crossan on what true success is and what the Bible says about it at familyminute.org.
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Paul and Hannah McClure with Now I See. I love that song. Matthew West in there as well with Good. It is coming up onto the 5 o'clock hour. Once again, time for the happy hour, an hour of positive, upbeat, encouraging music. Here's Ellie Halcomb with Hope's Gonna Find You.

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1: It's Friday, August 28th. I'm Ray Arsenault. This is Life Radio News. The annual Music in the Square event is about to take place this coming Saturday, August 29th, beginning at 1 p.m. The three-hour event promises to have something for everyone, including food, beverages, music, inspiring stories, a skit, and much, much more. Scott and Toby LeBreton have been working very hard to make this event an even greater success than the one last year.
2: We had a wonderful year last year. Four homeless people had gone to the event, and they were caught by the testimonies that we're hearing from Chicana Go. Chicana Go is a program that's in Moncton, a regeneration program which helped people get out of addictions and get their lives back. It was a wonderful experience for them and for us as well.
3: We had about 300 people last year, men, women, and children inclusive. This year, we are hoping and planning for more people. Our team has been working really hard to get more people, and it's going to be a family-friendly event. Invite your friends, your neighbors, and come with your children because there will be something for the kids as well.
2: Last year we had a great lineup of different talents throughout the province. This year we have Sistema, and we have other great talents such as Iris Lloyd, who competed in America's Got Talent Season 4, and we're very excited to have her again this year.
1: Harvest House Miramichi has her fourth online auction underway on their Facebook page. The auction began earlier this week and will continue until September the 6th. Life Radio caught up with Michelle Conroy, a fixture of Harvest House Miramichi, and asked her for more information.
4: Harvest House Miramichi is holding our fourth online auction. It's underway right now. It's on. 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We have 200 items that are up and ready to go. This auction will go until September the 6th, and pickup will be downtown in Chatham on September the 8th and 9th.
1: Reverend Pastor Perry Cooper of St. Mary's and St. Paul's Anglican Churches will be retiring soon. Reverend Cooper comes to us from Newfoundland and has been a fixture in our community for the last 9 years. Life Radio asked him about the nature of his retirement and the plans he has for the future.
5: I've been in full-time ministry, as you know, for 37 and a half years. I turned 60 a couple of weeks ago. The last service that I will attend at St. Mary's and St. Paul's will be the 13th of September. Then after that, I'll take a couple of weeks vacation. And so retirement is a loaded word for clergy because you never really retire. You get retreaded, if you will, and look for new opportunities in which to serve Jesus and to serve his kingdom.
1: We at Life Radio congratulate Perry in his 37-year career and wish him the best in his well-deserved retirement. 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
0: Your Miramichi and area weather for tonight: showers with thunderstorms ending near midnight and a 30% chance of showers. 30 millimeters of rain expected with a low of 14. For Saturday, clearing in the morning, a high of 24, a humidex of 26. For Saturday night, clear with a low of 10. For Sunday, cloudy, a 60% chance of showers, a high of 21. For Sunday night, showers, a low of 12. Monday, a mix of sun and cloud, a high of 20 degrees. And for Tuesday, sunny with a high of 22.
6: Now for a look at sports in Major League Baseball. The Blue Jays fell 13-2 to the Royals last night. Tonight at 8:15, the Jays are hosting the Mariners, that game being broadcast on Apple TV. And in the Miramichi Valley Baseball League, the Newcastle Cardinals beat the Chatham Head Tigers 6-5 to win that series in 5 games.
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Brand new one in there by Elevation Rhythm, bringing us into the 5 o'clock happy hour. That was Washed. Good evening. This is Trina Gallant. I'm feeling blessed to be along with you. I do hope you had a great day. If you're just punching out and headed home, please do drive carefully. And of course, it's Friday. Be patient. Stay tuned. Caleb and John, Josiah Queen, and Need to Breathe coming up next.

0: You've been listening to Need to Breathe with When You Forgive Someone. Great song. It is about, 25 degrees outside right now, so getting a little bit cooler. Does feel like 32 with the Humidex out there. For tonight, we should go down to about 14 degrees, possibly some showers, 30 millimeters of rain, but for tomorrow, it's looking like it's going to be a great day. We'll have a look at your weather forecast coming up next. Your Miramichi and area weather for tonight, showers with thunderstorms ending near midnight and a 30% chance of showers. 30 millimeters of rain expected with a low of 14. For Saturday, clearing in the morning, a high of 24, a Humidex of 26. For Saturday night, clear with a low of 10. For Sunday, cloudy, a 60% chance of showers, a high of 21. For Sunday night, showers, a low of 12. Monday, a mix of sun and cloud, a high of 20 degrees. And for Tuesday, sunny with a high of 22.
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3: This is Max Lucado. Dare we think the unthinkable, that God will hear our prayers, that He will listen when we speak? If you were to pray a faith-empowered prayer, what would you say? Then say it. Let faith fuel your prayers, and let prayers put starch in your faith. Will God give you what you request? Yes, He will. He may do so in a different form than you ask for, or a different time frame than you prefer. But it is Jesus who is the yes to all of God's promises. 2 Corinthians chapter 1 and verse 20. Let's renew our commitment to unreasonable, unquenchable, unthinkable prayer. Let's ask God to resurrect hope that is perished and dreams that are buried. This is Max Lucado.
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0: A double dose of Phil Wickham, one of my absolute favorite artists. The King is in the Room and Homesick for Heaven. It's Trina along with you. 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Can't quite catch us from there. 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
1: It's Friday, August 28th. I'm Ray Arsenault. This is Life Radio News. The annual Music in the Square event is about to take place this coming Saturday, August 29th, beginning at 1 p.m. The three-hour event promises to have something for

0: everyone, including food, beverages, music, inspiring stories, a skit, and much, much more. Scott and Toby LeBreton have been working very hard to make this event an even greater success than the one last year.
1: We had a wonderful year last year. Four homeless people had gone to the event, and they were caught by the testimonies that we're hearing from Chicana Go. Chicana Go is a program that's in Moncton, a regeneration program which helped people get out of addictions and get their lives back. It was a wonderful experience for them and for us as well.
2: We had about 300 people last year, men, women, and children inclusive. This year, we are hoping and planning for more people. Our team has been working really hard to get more people, and it's going to be a family-friendly event. Invite your friends, your neighbors, and come with your children, because there will be something for the kids as well.
1: Last year we had a great lineup of different talents throughout the province. This year we have Sistema, and we have other great talents such as Iris Lloyd, who competed in America's Got Talent Season 4, and we're very excited to have her again this year.
0: Harvest House Mayor Machie has her fourth online auction underway on their Facebook page. The auction began earlier this week and will continue until September the 6th. Life Radio caught up with Michelle Conroy, a fixture of Harvest House Mayor Machie, and asked her for more information.
3: Harvest House Mayor Machie is holding our fourth online auction. It's underway right now. It's on. You can find it online at Harvest House Mayor Machie online auction. Go to the Facebook page, click on featured. We have 200 items that are up and ready to go. This auction will go until September the 6th, and pickup will be downtown in Chatham on September the 8th and 9th.
0: Reverend Pastor Perry Cooper of St. Mary's and St. Paul's Anglican Churches will be retiring soon. Reverend Cooper comes to us from Newfoundland and has been a fixture in our community for the last 9 years. Life Radio asked him about the nature of his retirement and the plans he has for the future.
4: I've been in full-time ministry, as you know, for 37 and a half years. I turned 60 a couple of weeks ago. The last service that I will attend at St. Mary's and St. Paul's will be the 13th of September. Then after that, I'll take a couple of weeks vacation. And so retirement is a loaded word for clergy, because you never really retire. You get retreaded, if you will, and look for new opportunities in which to serve Jesus and to serve his kingdom.
0: We at Life Radio congratulate Perry in his 37-year career and wish him the best in his well-deserved retirement. Reporting for Life Radio News, this is Ray Arsenault.
5: Your Mayor Machie and area weather for tonight: showers with thunderstorms ending near midnight and a 30% chance of showers. 30 millimeters of rain expected with a low of 14. For Saturday, clearing in the morning, a high of 24, a humidex of 26. For Saturday night, clear with a low of 10. For Sunday, cloudy, a 60% chance of showers, a high of 21. For Sunday night, showers, a low of 12. Monday, a mix of sun and cloud, a high of 20 degrees. And for Tuesday, sunny with a high of 22.
6: 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The Blue Jays fell 13-2 to the Royals last night. 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And in the Miramichi Valley Baseball League, the Newcastle Cardinals beat the Chatham Head Tigers 6-5 to win that series in 5 games.
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0: You've been listening to Zach Williams with Wait For Me. Once again, time for your daily dose of Did You Knows. And did you know that the tea bag was invented in 1908? Carrots contain zero fat. Did you know that 1 billion snails are served in restaurants each year? Yuck. No. Hard no. But 1 billion, that is a lot. Did you know that plastic bottles were first used for soft drinks in 1970? Did you know that the dollar sign was introduced in 1788? Wow. Did you know that DVDs are physically the same size as CDs, but can store 13 times more data? Wow. And one more. The term disc jockey was first used in 1937. Interesting stuff. Stay tuned up after the break. Danny Gokey.
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0: Your Miramichi and area weather for tonight. Showers with thunderstorms ending near midnight and a 30% chance of showers. 30 millimeters of rain expected with a low of 14. For Saturday, clearing in the morning, a high of 24, a humidex of 26. For Saturday night, clear with a low of 10. For Sunday, cloudy, a 60% chance of showers, a high of 21. For Sunday night, showers, a low of 12. Monday, a mix of sun and cloud, a high of 20 degrees. And for Tuesday, sunny with a high of 22.
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That was Love and the Outcome with You Got This, Laura Story in there as well with Who Is Like Our God and If You Ain't In It, kicking off the last three in a row by Danny Gokey. It is coming up onto the 6 o'clock hour. I'm done for the weekend. Please enjoy the remainder of yours. Be sure to keep your dial locked right here to Life Radio and keep encouraged. I'm going to leave you now with We the Kingdom with Holy Water. Leave you with that and just a little something to remember. I love this one. Your next blessing will double your last loss. This is Trina Galland. I'll see you later.

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1: It's Friday, August 28th. I'm Ray Arsenault. This is Life Radio News. The annual Music in the Square event is about to take place this coming Saturday, August 29th, beginning at 1 p.m. The three-hour event promises to have something for everyone, including food, beverages, music, inspiring stories, a skit, and much, much more. Scott and Toby LeBreton have been working very hard to make this event an even greater success than the one last year.
2: We had a wonderful year last year. Four homeless people had gone to the event, and they were caught by the testimonies that we're hearing from Chicana Go. Chicana Go is a program that's in Moncton, a regeneration program which helped people get out of addictions and get their lives back. It was a wonderful experience for them and for us as well.
3: We had about 300 people last year, men, women, and children inclusive. This year, we are hoping and planning for more people. Our team has been working really hard to get more people, and it's going to be a family-friendly event. Invite your friends, your neighbors, and come with your children because there will be something for the kids as well.
2: Last year, we had a great lineup of different talents throughout the province. This year, we have Sistema, and we have other great talents such as Iris Lloyd, who competed in America's Got Talent Season 4, and we're very excited to have her again this year.
1: 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The auction began earlier this week and will continue until September the 6th. Life Radio caught up with Michelle Conroy, a fixture of Harvest House Mary Machie, and asked her for more information.
4: Harvest House Mary Machie is holding our fourth online auction. It's underway right now. It's on. 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We have 200 items that are up and ready to go. This auction will go until September the 6th, and pickup will be downtown in Chatham on September the 8th and 9th.
1: Reverend Pastor Perry Cooper of St. Mary's and St. Paul's Anglican Churches will be retiring soon. Reverend Cooper comes to us from Newfoundland and has been a fixture in our community for the last 9 years. Life Radio asked him about the nature of his retirement and the plans he has for the future.
5: I've been in full-time ministry, as you know, for for 37 and a half years. I turned 60 a couple of weeks ago. The last service that I will attend at St. Mary's and St. Paul's will be the 13th of September. Then after that, I'll take a couple of weeks vacation. And so retirement is a loaded word for clergy because you never really retire. You get retreaded, if you will, and look for new opportunities in which to serve Jesus and to serve his kingdom.
1: We at Life Radio congratulate Perry in his 37-year career and wish him the best in his well-deserved retirement. 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
6: Your Mary Machie and area weather for tonight. Showers with thunderstorms ending near midnight and a 30% chance of showers. 30 millimeters of rain expected with a low of 14. For Saturday, clearing in the morning, a high of 24, a humidex of 26. For Saturday night, clear with a low of 10. For Sunday, cloudy, a 60% chance of showers, a high of 21. For Sunday night, showers, a low of 12. Monday, a mix of sun and cloud, a high of 20 degrees. And for Tuesday, sunny with a high of 22.
7: 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And in the Miramichi Valley Baseball League, the Newcastle Cardinals beat the Chatham Head Tigers 6-5 to win that series in 5 games.
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0: It's Friday, August 28th. I'm Ray Arsenault. This is Life Radio News. The annual Music in the Square event is about to take place this coming Saturday, August 29th, beginning at 1 p.m. The three-hour event promises to have something for everyone, including food, beverages, music, inspiring stories, a skit, and much, much more. Scott and Toby LeBreton have been working very hard to make this event an even greater success than the one last year.
1: We had a wonderful year last year. Four homeless people had gone to the event, and they were caught by the testimonies that we're hearing from Chicana Go. Chicana Go is a program that's in Moncton, a regeneration program which helped people get out of addictions and get their lives back. It was a wonderful experience for them and for us as well.
2: We had about 300 people last year, men, women, and children inclusive. This year, we are hoping and planning for more people. Our team has been working really hard to get more people, and it's going to be a family-friendly event. Invite your friends, your neighbors, and come with your children, because there will be something for the kids as well.
1: Last year, we had a great lineup of different

0: go until September the 6th, and pickup will be downtown in Chatham on September the 8th and 9th.
1: Reverend Pastor Perry Cooper of St. Mary's and St. Paul's Anglican Churches will be retiring soon. Reverend Cooper comes to us from Newfoundland and has been a fixture in our community for the last 9 years. Life Radio asked him about the nature of his retirement and the plans he has for the future.
2: I've been in full-time ministry, as you know, for almost, for 37 and a half years. I turned 60 a couple of weeks ago. The last service that I will attend at St. Mary's and St. Paul's will be the 13th of September. Then after that, I'll take a couple of weeks vacation. And so retirement is a loaded word for clergy because you never really retire. You get retreaded, if you will, and look for new opportunities in which to serve Jesus and to serve his kingdom.
1: We at Life Radio congratulate Perry in his 37-year career and wish him the best in his well-deserved retirement. Reporting for Life Radio News, this is Ray Arsenault.
3: Your Miramichi area weather for tonight: showers with thunderstorms ending near midnight and a 30% chance of showers. 30 millimeters of rain expected with a low of 14. For Saturday, clearing in the morning, a high of 24, a humidex of 26. For Saturday night, clear with a low of 10. For Sunday, cloudy, a 60% chance of showers, a high of 21. For Sunday night, showers, a low of 12. Monday, a mix of sun and cloud, a high of 20 degrees. And for Tuesday, sunny with a high of 22.
4: 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The Blue Jays fell 13-2 to the Royals last night. 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And in the Miramichi Valley Baseball League, the Newcastle Cardinals beat the Chatham Head Tigers 6-5 to win that series in 5 games.
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1: Your Miramichi and area weather for tonight. Showers with thunderstorms ending near midnight and a 30% chance of showers. 30 millimeters of rain expected with a low of 14. For Saturday, clearing in the morning, a high of 24, a humidex of 26. For Saturday night, clear with a low of 10. For Sunday, cloudy, a 60% chance of showers, a high of 21. For Sunday night, showers, a low of 12. Monday, a mix of sun and cloud, a high of 20 degrees. And for Tuesday, sunny with a high of 22.
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1: Your Miramichi and area weather for tonight. Showers with thunderstorms ending near midnight and a 30% chance of showers. 30 millimeters of rain expected with a low of 14. For Saturday, clearing in the morning, a high of 24, a humidex of 26. For Saturday night, clear with a low of 10. For Sunday, cloudy, a 60% chance of showers, a high of 21. For Sunday night, showers, a low of 12. Monday, a mix of sun and cloud, a high of 20 degrees. And for Tuesday, sunny with a high of 22.
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13: 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I'm your host, Kurt Wallace. I hope you're having a great weekend. James chapter 5 tells us, if anyone among you is in trouble, let them pray. Is anyone happy? Let them sing songs of praise. The effective prayer of a righteous man can accomplish much. On this weekend show, Jeremy Camp is here to offer some thoughts on pressure. Emerson Day shares the story behind a song of hers called No Smoke. Micah Tyler gives us a glimpse at his songwriting inspiration. And Crowder is here to give us an example of experiencing forgiveness. Rachel James has the latest in Christian music news. We'll hear that future hit from Emerson Day and another brand new song from Joel Barnes and Seth Schleter. It's going to be a great show, and we're glad you're listening this weekend. As we get things started with a brand new song from Cochrane & Company, this is called What Grace Can Do.
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0: Cochran and Company enters the countdown at number 20 with What Grace Can Do here on the Weekend Top 20 Countdown. The X app? Yeah, we're on it. Are you? If you are, you can follow us at 20 Weekend there on the X app. Jeremy Camp's up next. And when we sat down to talk with Jeremy, he shared some thoughts on whether or not he ever feels pressure to have all the right answers.
1: I mean, you know, that pressure definitely is there a little bit, but I think as I've gotten older, I just came to the place where if I don't know all the answers, and none of us know all the answers, but you can always point them to Christ who does. And so I think for me, I can rest and say, hey, his ways are not our ways. And it's like, I want to study, you know, I want to give, if I don't know an answer, I can say, here's what the scriptures say. You know what I mean? And hopefully that's an encouragement. I can share my experiences. But there's a point when I just have to go, God's really the only comfort. The Holy Spirit is the comforter. And so it's like we have to point everyone to Christ and at his feet and let him be the source of life and answers and peace.
0: Jeremy Camp reminding us to turn to Christ for answers and peace. That is great advice. Thank you, Jeremy. And speaking of Jeremy, he's back on the countdown with his song, Revival.
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0: Jeremy Camp and Revival, the number 19 song on the Weekend Top 20 Countdown. And the Weekend Top 20 Countdown is on Instagram, and if you are too, we'd love to see you there. You can find us on Instagram under the name The Weekend Top 20 Countdown. All right, now back to the countdown we go with Brandon Lake and Nick Jonas. This is called The Author.
1: Number 18.

about that? Brandon Lake and Nick Jonas, that is the author. It's number 18 on the Weekend Top 20 Countdown. On last week's countdown, Zach Williams had the number 3 song, Wait For Me. You

0: Josiah Queen, Demons. Will he make it 3 weeks in a row at number one? Well, stay with us and we'll find out together here on the Weekend Top 20 Countdown. We're coming up. We have the top 17 songs in the country. And Emerson Day shares the story behind her brand new song called No Smoke. It's our future hit and we'll play it for you next here on the Weekend Top 20 Countdown.
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0: This is the Weekend Top 20 Countdown. Thank you for listening this weekend. I'm Kurt Wallace. And we're back to the countdown with Bay Turner. He's up next with Somebody's Praying.
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0: Now, let's take a look at a song that we think may be a future hit someday here on the countdown. This weekend, it's a brand new one from Emerson Day. Her song is called No Smoke. And Emerson stopped by recently, and she shared the story behind that song with us.
2: Hey, it's Emerson Day, and my song No Smoke was inspired by the story of Shadrach, Meshach, and Abednego. They stood up to King Nebuchadnezzar even in the face of death. And because of their bold faith, they were able to go into that fiery furnace and come out completely unharmed. In scripture, it says, without even the smell of smoke on them. And today, we might not have golden statues before us, but there are idols all around in our everyday lives. No Smoke is a reminder that we only bow down to one name and the one true God.
0: The new song from Emerson Day is called No Smoke. You want to hear it? All right, let's listen to it. It's our choice for this week's future hit on the Weekend Top 20 Countdown. Take a listen.

0: Your future hit on the weekend top 20 countdown is called No Smoke. That is Emerson Day. And if you'd like to tell us what you think of Emerson Day's brand new song, log on to our website and tell us at weekendtop20countdown.com. All right, back to the countdown. Here we go with Forrest Frank and OK.
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1: Your Miramichi and area weather for tonight. Showers with thunderstorms ending near midnight and a 30% chance of showers. 30 millimeters of rain expected with a low of 14. For Saturday, clearing in the morning, a high of 24, a humidex of 26. For Saturday night, clear with a low of 10. For Sunday, cloudy, a 60% chance of showers, a high of 21. For Sunday night, showers, a low of 12. Monday, a mix of sun and cloud, a high of 20 degrees. And for Tuesday, sunny with a high of 22.
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7: Thank you guys so much for joining us here on the Weekend Top 20 Countdown. I'm your host, Kurt Wallace. In 2 Chronicles chapter 7, it says, "If my people who are called by my name will humble themselves and pray and seek my face and turn from their wicked ways, then I will hear from heaven and I will forgive their sin and I will heal their land." 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

0: John Reddick, Holding On, Praise God, the number 15 song on the Weekend Top 20 Countdown. And the Weekend Top 20 Countdown is on Facebook. 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And we got a note this week from Mary Jane Norenberg Hurtenty, who sent us a note in response to our poll question, what era did you grow up in? And Martha Jane said, the 60s and 70s, before cell phones or computers. I'm not sure gaming was even around yet either. We kids had to go out and play in the neighborhood and make our own fun. Yes, we knew our neighbors back then. When my mother made a loud whistle with her mouth, you knew it was time to come in, or it was time for supper, or she needed you for something. She says, best times to be a child. How about that? I agree with you, Martha. Those were good times, and we appreciate you reaching out to us, Martha. Thank you so much. And if you'd like to be our friend just like Martha Jane and more than 15,000 other listeners, just go to facebook.com/weekendtop20countdown or look for the Facebook link on our website, which is weekendtop20countdown.com. And just like that, we are back to the countdown with Tasha Layton and Meet Me in the Valley.
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0: Rachel James is here with that.
2: Stephen Malcolm has a new single out, and this one has a pretty cool backstory. It's called Holy Water, and it features soul rebel Marley, Bob Marley's grandson. The track is a roots reggae-inspired song about finding hope, peace, and new life through faith after walking through brokenness and struggle. Malcolm said bringing Marley onto the record felt like a natural way to unite reggae's message of liberation with the hope found in God. It's a combination that works. Malcolm's background blending reggae, hip-hop, and faith-driven lyricism pairs naturally with Marley carrying forward his family's tradition of music centered on hope and upliftment. The result is something that feels both deeply rooted and completely fresh at the same time. Malcolm comes into this release with 8 Dove Award nominations to his name. His collaboration with For King and Country and KB, Yes, is up for Rap Hip Hop Recorded Song of the Year at the Dove Awards on October 6th in Nashville.
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0: 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I'm Kurt Wallace. 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
4: Your Miramichi and area weather for tonight: showers with thunderstorms ending near midnight and a 30% chance of showers. 30 millimeters of rain expected with a low of 14. For Saturday, clearing in the morning, a high of 24, a humidex of 26. For Saturday night, clear with a low of 10. For Sunday, cloudy, a 60% chance of showers, a high of 21. For Sunday night, showers, a low of 12. Monday, a mix of sun and cloud, a high of 20 degrees. And for Tuesday, sunny with a high of 22.
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0: Hey, welcome back to the Weekend Top 20 Countdown. We appreciate you listening this weekend. I'm Kurt Wallace. And our toll-free comment line is available if you want to call anytime, 24-7. 888-295-SHOW is the number. Call that number, leave a comment or a question, leave a story for us. We love hearing those. The number is 888-295 and the word SHOW. Now back to the countdown we go with Mr. Toby Mac. Step up to that microphone, sir. This is Lord, It Feels Good.
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1: 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Toby Mac at number 12 on the weekend Top 20 Countdown. Hey, don't forget, each week we conduct that informal poll on our website. And when we ask you last time, what era did you grow up in? 7% of you answered the 2000s. 9% said the 40s and 50s. 39% responded with the 60s and 70s. And a big 45% of you said, I grew up in the 80s and 90s. Youngsters. Now in this week's poll, we'd like to know this. How would you describe where you live? Is it a big city, the country, a small town, or the suburbs? Let us know how you would describe where you live at WeekendTop20Countdown.com. Okay, now it's back to the countdown, and this is a good one. It's Tarin Wells and Breathe On It.
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0: Breathe on it. 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I'm Kurt Wallace. You're listening to the Weekend Top 20 Countdown. Way to go. We appreciate you doing that. Coming up, we got your top 10 favorite songs on our way to the number one song in the country. Micah Tyler is here to share some thoughts on the inspiration behind his songwriting. And Rachel James is back with more Christian music news, too. When we return to the second half of the Weekend Top 20 Countdown.
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2: 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I am your host, Kurt Wallace. Thanks for listening this weekend. In Mark chapter 5, Jesus told us, "Therefore I tell you, whatever you ask for in prayer, believe you have received it, and it will be yours." Hey, each week, the Weekend Top 20 Countdown is heard on some great radio stations all over North America, like our friends at WGRC in Lewisburg, Pennsylvania, the home of Dave and Wanda in the morning. Thank you, WGRC. And in Milford, Delaware, on The Bridge Radio, the home of Denise Harper and Chris Scotland in the morning. Thank you so much for being a part of the Weekend Top 20 family. We appreciate it. And here we go, back to the countdown, kicking off the top 10 this weekend with Elevation Rhythm in Washed.
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